Tiulo ke power to the ladies. Sithuthuka siyaphezulu ngekhwezi lomoya. And the Durban News agrees with us. 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
1: yes
0: If you take a culture is sequel only and also a satellite, we are satellite moy. Uninking around Jala outating wound because of whom do you feel umdu moy? Just you are experiencing flesh. Umdu gatatum moy. So if you see Gatalis Kuluma, hey, about this around the Spiranga, Spiranga, he landed in the 1994 Rainbow Nation, Satisukulegile, political, Sikulegile, physical, Sakotumoy. 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
1: 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But if you ungekho guided by spirituality, if spirituality ingekho empilweni yakho, wena ukhetha nanoma ikuphi la ubona khona, ama options maningi kakhulu. 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So ngasho ukuthi spirituality yabaguida kakhulu in terms of decision making zabo, ziba easier. And even though impilo siyazi vele it's not easy, but spirituality it makes izinto more clear. It makes ukuthi now even though kunzima, but you are able ukuthi unavigate impilo yakho because of guidance kamoya.
0: Very powerful.
2: Just nandele ukunezelela kwipoint yombuzo obuza ukuthi yini role of spirituality kithi as ulusha. So mlandele, I can say ukuthi spirituality shapes us as ulusha, especially in this era. Siyabona izinto ziyenzeka, siyabona ukuthi i-youth isiphethe kanjani langaphandle. So I can say ukuthi i-role spirituality ibaluleke kakhulu in shaping our character, in shaping isimilo sethu as abantu, not only as abantu but as ulusha in navigating life, because we can make ama decisions acacile, and also we can seek spiritual guidance in everything that we do. As amande shilo ukuthi as ulusha we do need spiritual guidance to navigate impilo. So I can say mlandeli, comparing ulusha lase Revelation and ulusha langaphandle, I can say mlandeli ukuthi there's a huge difference because in terms of character, character youth as a revelation is very good in Landale. Isimilo sa indlela yokuziphatha compared to youth yangaphandle. Why kunjalo? Because we are spiritually guided, not only ngokomoya but in life choices asisithathayo, we seek for guidance kubantu abaphezulu, abantu aba well informed ngezinto zamoya, and also aba well informed ngezinto zempilo. So mlandeli, is very important ukuthi ulusha luzazi and also lubeke ispirituality phambili. In that way we can dominate yonke indawo la siya khona, because uyazi vele ukuthi yonke into yenza ngenhlambuluko. Either Leon Dele yenzeka successfully or not, you just know ukuthi i consciousness yakho is clear, and also

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1: Yes, very powerful, very powerful. 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Only spirituality is ngabalungisa because of spirituality touches everything emtwini. 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So nawe mlalela ekhaya susalele emuva uthi spirituality is a old fashion. It's not a old fashion, indlela yokuphila abantu spirituality. We need spirituality time and again empilweni zethu. We need to be spiritual connected. If us connect spiritual sizohambesabeseninkinga. 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
0: Yeah,
1: 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That is why ubaba one of i-podcast or SABC way invite you. 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
0: Njalo.
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1: 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So ikhona i-need ye-spiritual guidance ebantwini abatsha kule modern generation.
0: Sibonga kakhulu kumlandeli. So yes, there is a need for i-spiritual guidance.

0: Zulu, looking at ama challenges afesa ulusha, looking at ama decisions enziwa ulusha, looking at izinto nesimo sabantu abancane esikhathini samanje, we definitely need spirituality and we do need guidance kakhulu. 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
2: Kuhle mlandeli. So mlandeli, answer yami would say no mlandeli.
1: No,
2: because i-religion okokuqala it's outdated. 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So I can say ukuthi ama reasons why ngithi no i-religion ayikwazi ukuguide ulusha, it's because firstly it's outdated, secondly I can say ukuthi iyas mislead as ulusha.
0: Yes.
2: 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So I think that's one of the good examples engazisho ukuthi i-religion is not in the right state yokuthi iguide abantu, especially ulusha, because ulusha is easily influenced. So as ulusha labantu abamnyama, we need to know ourselves, we need to know where to seek guidance from.
1: Injalo njengoba uyibeki i-religion, i-religion by the way ayikwazi ukuguide umuntu. 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

It is other music by Sia. It's called Chandelier, one of my favorite gems. Before that, Uzengo Maga, Prince KB, No Lady Zama, Betty Charlotte.

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So I menyeza lento lami igama ngisibo mdunge namhlanje kuseni it's 11 after 6 mhlanga 9 ku-October 2026. Happy Friday. I hope you are having a good start of the day. Well abanye bajabulela ukuthi namhlanje baligoqa iviki, abanye bashaya ama overtime basebenzana nge weekend. It's crazy. I hope that wherever you are you're going to have some fun and we are here to kickstart your weekend with the best radio station in the land. Good morning and welcome to the show.

It is Bittenberg Raphael. 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Good morning, happy Friday. My name is Sbom Tunge. I'm having it to a PRO Pro Max. Got Jen Webbing out, he's also in the building. On the other side of things, as Mtitielu Alolulu Selo, Konanumi Ganjani, Osama Chobe, Patelis in Dabas is good Gwenzagalani in and around to the world of news. Ngobizi Patelo Sports Updates, Namtanje Kseni, and Kona Futige Novugani Mkize Ukabazela from Plaza Metro Rail with your train update. Aha, and you also want to know, Guti Itimela Zobzi Konaine Zogusa Moses Mabida, Mamelodi Sundowns versus Orlando Pirates. Woo! It's going to be a hella busy weekend. MTN 8 final. Gusasa. So, there's an update about that. Vugani. Kona nimi ganjani ke futhi ke la ke. Umbwethu unqumalo Zwide fanele sibonge from Durban Metropolis uphathele i-traffic update. Sikunelele mlalelo inanda 88.4 FM VVVIP. Good morning. 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Yes, yeah. 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We really wanna know. 0687649969 on Facebook inanda 88.4 FM updates. 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
1: JR Hatalina, good morning. 33 after 6 years of time, as we're now extending Namhlanje, mlalelo ina 88.4 FM. 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
4: those granted refugee status do not have the right to vote in terms of our laws in the country, contrary to what is being circulated in the media space in the country. It is also not true that Home Affairs offices will not be able to service South Africans because they are flooded by refugee applications.
1: Uma sibheka ezamazwe, umholi we-Labour Party ezweni laseNigeria u-Alex Otti sekunxusa amalungu aleli qembu ukuba akhankase ngokuthula njengoba-ke iNigeria ilungiselela-ke ukhetho lwangonyaka ozayo.
5: This campaign will be driven from the units, for the units. So yes, it's okay to have a state campaign council. But at the end of the day, all of us come from one unit or the other. So you need to go back to your polling units, go back to your wards, and organize yourselves. We have a different attitude to campaigning quite unlike what we did in 2023. 2023 was about promises. Then 2027, I think you see tangible things to campaign. Also, we're not going to tolerate violence of any kind. So you hear me from me, you know, that if you go out there to commit violence, you will act when you are home.
1: Ilezi-ke ebengiziphethe ngalesi sikhathi. 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

0: Zola 7 ex girlfriend yamani mbona nimtshela ukuthi ngisamkhumbula namanje. Well, dengoma le I relate nam. I khulum nam.
1: Ngachazi.
0: Because I cannot miss my ex. I don't miss my ex.
1: Ungachazi.
0: Do you miss your ex?
1: I mean, I once why ex, I do not know you.
0: Yazi mina ex ngitonjani?
1: Yeah.
0: Mina ex umuntu owethunyelwe uSathan.
1: Ah.
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1: Yeah.
0: But then wazi ukuthi wena nje uyisilingo othunyiwe.
1: Ha.
0: All right, it's 13 before 7. Good morning, happy Friday. I am so in a good mood today. I hope you are as well. And it's a beautiful day indeed. Sivuka nawe mlaleli ku 0687649969. Masethi, thanks God it's Friday. Sisonke till 9 from Nkosi Yamapantsula aka Masethi Ndodo Msunduze. 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
1: Oh,
0: masidedela ingane ezi right ezi grand ezi relevant. Zithi it's a Friday.
1: Hayi cha naze nas
0: but ke mangabe ungumlaleli inanda yi 8.4 FM.
1: All right.
0: It's Friday.
1: Amen.
0: Where the corner am I? 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Isikubone lo. All right, Ntol Kamenga, good morning.
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3: it's a Friday.
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0: Bonile nje video call. 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
0: so I became a mini journalist there it was a very scary experience and I don't think I'll ever be part of that again
1: yo I'm sorry
0: Hey,
1: it's me is sorry for you.
0: Hey, it's me is thank you.
1: Jable, I was not in town. That is us cats.
0: Hey, shit. It's time for a family meeting. Let's do it.
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0: Have you ever been involved in a strike? 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Now so pagat. 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
1: Zulu.
0: Ngoba kuthi wona makutoyitoy.
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0: Why am I yini involved with Steleka na? 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You know And you know the worst I get is all about prayer this day.
1: Yeah.
0: So I being brandy. So I was wearing his keeper senana.
1: Yo.
0: FM. 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
4: Umalusi is satisfied that adequate plans are in place to secure the entire value chain. Regular visits will be made to all assessment bodies. Umalusi is satisfied that all the assessment bodies have adequately trained their invigilation staff to execute all the activities connected with the conduct, administration, and management of the examinations. I'm praying that with the clearance of the court, it is indeed true that those countries are not involved in group coffee. Because if they were, they're going to carry that throughout their lives. But Umalusi stands by its way that it respects the pronouncements of the courts.
0: Uma sibheka ezamazwe omholi we-Labour Party ezweni laseNigeria u-Alex Othi usenxuse amalunga aleli qembu ukuba akhankase ngokuthula njengoba-ke neNigeria nayo-ke ilungiselela ukhetho lwangonyaka ozayo.
5: This campaign will be driven from the units, for the units. So yes, it's okay to have a state campaign council. But at the end of the day, all of us come from one unit or the other. So we need to go back for the units. Go back to your boss and organize yourselves. We have a different attitude to campaign prior to like what we did in 2023. 2023 was about promises. Like 2027. I think you see tangible things to come through. Also, we're not going to tolerate violence of any kind. So you hear it from me now that if you go out there to commit violence, you will act on your own.
0: Ilezi ke ebengiziphethe ngelesikhombisa ihora nakanjani ke ngo-half past seven ngizobuya nama-headlines bese ke ngiyagcwalisela ngo-8 o'clock.
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0: Joe, Etsy, where you at? Good morning. Welcome to the Rise and Rock Breakfast. 17 minutes after 7 is your time. So, kulumana mapoloba. Engekdala, Mr. Temenkosi Ngcobo. He's a political analyst, or our political analyst, kulumana every Friday on the show. He's always on standby. Indotakele enike lemsebenzini wayo kodwa kasiqaleke ngala.
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1: 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Yeah. Okay.

0: Quality. In the morning. Food it seems. Spend my time with the Rise and Rock Breakfast from 6 to 9 a.m. In the morning. In the morning.
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3: 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Good morning. Welcome to the second hour of the show. Lamika Mugusibom Dunge Kona No Promise. On the other side of things, this is Bizangi Timbele Rise and Rock Breakfast Show every Monday to Friday. And right now, it's time for Political Fridays. And as per our usual, Mr. Timmy Kosi Ngobo Okona is on standby. 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
3: Tim Kosingobo, president and chairman of a charitable organization called Mapholobo Foundation. Its mission is to promote social development and sense of inclusion and independence of those less fortunate in our communities and society. And as in the sibonile izolo belishaka itheku kuningi siyabuza sinopro ukuthi Mapholobo banenzani lapha ethekwini.
4: Kana ngiyazi nami uJacques Osbar madoda.
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3: 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So it's holding nearly 3 million hectares about 3.2 to 3 million or roughly 30% of KwaZulu-Natal and le mhlaba ke le umhlaba ke lo ophethwe nguZulu and njengama trustees for the benefits of 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
3: I think the wisdom that they bring in the new players and telling them they need to calm down. I know it's a big match, but you just have to take it the way like any other match. But it's a bit different because it's Sundowns. It's 11 against 11, so nothing is different. You just go there, enjoy yourself, apply whatever the coach is telling you to do.
2: Uma ngabe siqhubeka sekuzo futhi ayithinta ezimnyama ngenkani uThapelo Gqoko omunye futhi abadlali abangama senior players iOrlando Pirates uThaba afana abancane ubatshela ukuthi bengawulaleli umsindo ngaphandle into okufanele bayibheke into kesenkundleni ibhola kanjalo ke futhi ke nomdlalo wonkana.
3: What has worked for us is to always approach each final as that final, not play the finals before. The finals we've played in the past are all in the past. The results of the past are all history now. So for us, it's a game where you focus on what's needed on the day. The coach and his technical staff will help us in terms of preparation and what to look out for, and then get the experience of when it's tough in the game. We have the head guys, the guys who are used to the pressure. But other than that, it's just playing the game and focusing on the game, leave the outside noise, but purely focus on the game on the day.
2: Umqeqeshi uAbdeslam wathi uthi uma bedlala eThekwini basuke bedlala kekhalabo njengoba balandela abaningi bezimnyama ngenkani bephuma ngomningi bephinde ke bebeseke futhi khumbula ukuthi ke ngesikhathi befetheleke airport nakhona kafikile amabhakabhaka azobeseka ngalokho ke uthi ke banamadla amaningi eThekwini maqhathanisela kwezinye indawo.
3: We are playing in Durban. We know it's a city where we have a lot of support. We played a game with the two champions, fantastic event for the country, for the all the lovers of football. Of course, our aim is just to go in that game with a big ambition, willing to do well, to show the best face of Pirate, and of course to give a very good image of football in South Africa.
2: Omase sivala kwesithinta iMamelodi Sundowns umqeqeshi uMichael Cardoso uthi amalungiselelo abo athe nawo ke futhi ukuphazamiseka njengoba ke bebephethe abadlali abaningi abangama-internationals njengawo futhi Orlando Pirates kodwa ke futhi kufika kwabo bese kwenza ukuthi ke bekwazi ukuthi bebe ne-proper team kodwa ke kukhona konke kumngomumo kusasa.
4: Well, we had the special weeks, of course. The group that was quite short regarding the fact that we had many players on the national team, but it was important because we had opportunity obviously to give some game time to players that needed, and from today we joined all the group together, and obviously we welcome the players after their performance and the performance of the national team, and let's move from here on the decisive steps on the preparation of this MTN8 final. Look, what is important to know is, and I said it from the first day, and I will say it again, the players, when they go for the national team, they are national team players, so we are completely aligned with with that and happy that the boys were there and performed.

0: Obviously, it's important that you understand that we will not risk anything on any player. We have many, many, many challenges ahead.
1: Nayindabankulu Tencane will be joining our MTN8 legend on Friday. Come and join us as we get ready for MTN8 finals. 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
3: Be a winner with Vodacom. 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
2: 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Inanda.

0: It is Lebo Mathosa, the Lebo Mathosa. It's a brand new day. Really brand new day. And so we have a conversation here to no Temenkosi Ngobo Umapholoba as our political analyst sibhekelake indaba zengonyama trust nokuyinto eletheke ikakhulukazi inkulumo eyiningi sabona neyingxabano eyisukile ke nomsindo nje omkhulukazi osukile because of this particular topic. Now Mapholoba, let's welcome you back.
1: Oh, thank you. Yeah. 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
0: Hey, ngiyabona ukuthi ngeke ijule kakhulu le ndaba ingaphezu kwethu. 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
1: Eh, ichango eh.
0: Yeah, I said some tone. Yeah. All right, Mapholoba. So the trust was created back in 1994. And more than 30 years. Mhlabe ngokubuka kwakho, is the structure still fit for its purpose? Yeah, so this is structure. Nanokuthi uMisizulu publicly criticized the rural economy development and investment indaba and even threatened ukuthi athumela amabutho to block it. Yet on the 30th sabona impela amadoda ke with yabona imqhele engena lapha yana ICC eyophazamisa wona lo amhlangano. Mhlambe, was this a legitimate expression of rural authority and cultural protection or an acceptable disruption of a public event?
1: Mawukhumbula ka

0: kahle kumcimbi heritage day, yeah?
1: Yes.
0: And I must say, because that point is very important for the what I want to say. Heritage Day, njobe ngomhlaka 24 August, that is what was called Shaka's Day, yeah?
1: Yes.
0: And the reason why they took August was because of the insistence of uButhelezi why engafuna ukuparticipate ama elections. So one of the things was he demanded that Shaka's Day, yeah?
1: Okay.
0: Then the compromise then was that, okay, let's make it national and not call it Shaka's Day, but we give it to you, yeah, boy? So the Heritage Day, but in recognition of Ishaka's Day, in actual fact. Yeah, well? So what I'm then saying is that there are two things as Efano Inaga. One, ukuba se office in the party office, akusho ukuthi une authority necessarily.
1: Okay.
0: UButhelezi nesilo uMdlokombane baba nezinto ezothu bobabili ezayibafanele babe samahovisini kodwa futhi benesithunzi ngenxa yendlela izinto ababezenza ngayo nabasebe achievile yabo. So they had that authority.
1: All right.
0: And that is why it was not easy for a government to decline. So manje situation that is here, your good number one, unombuso wakwaZulu o weak at this point because ifamily ayibambisene ngendlela efanayo njengoba bekwenzeka kudala yabo. 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
1: All right.
0: So-ke yes, ngingathi-ke umbuso at this point is not as strong. Uwikinyana. 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I think that is where the disadvantage is.
1: Yeah. Wow. 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Sikhuluma ke no Thembi Nkosi Ngcobo. 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
1: Yeah,
0: it's a give and take.
1: Yeah.
0: Which will then tell you which you don't have the power that you need to move the structures. Mm. The government institutions, they are very strong. And apart from that, they are powerful. They are single-minded. They are able to be able to cut.
1: Yeah.
0: So, in other words, and me puma vele ke ona fanele aphume ebukhavile kancane ubuso, yabo.
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1: Introduce after.
0: Okay, I get it. I understand. The politics is very crucial. Mapholoba ingenza ukuthi ngingahlaliseki nami njengomhlali waseNingizimu Afrika. But now in closing, le ndaba le ngabona ngaphela isho sikhulu. In closing, Mapholoba, who should the Ingonyama Trust answer to? Isilo, the board, the government, umphakathi living on the land, ngempela ngempela i-reporta kubani?
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1: 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Now Mandela and de Klerk were put in a fix. They had to make a compromise. Kodwa uma ubheka manje what do we have or what do they have abanga negotiate ngakho. There is nothing, absolutely nothing, yabo.
0: Yeah.
1: So wow. so they my view is that they're just going to push them to accept.
0: We really appreciate you. Yes. Abadabadingokulandela for more information bakuthola kanjani?
1: Awusikhona lapha ku Facebook Thembi Nkosi Ngcobo noma Mapholoba Foundation both Instagram kanjalo futhi no Facebook bafowethu.
0: Have a beautiful weekend, Mapholoba.
1: Hey, same to you, Mapholoba. Thanks a lot, man. Sure.
2: Come on.
1: Thank you. No maganja.
0: Same because we go. We're scrolling on Adam Tajik saying it's coming every Friday. Scott saying that. But some job will say, Connor, 8 o'clock on the dot.
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0: go go go go. My brother Brenda Fassi, the queen, the one and only. That's my baby, I'm much. Yeah. Siyakhala lo mamzo khumbula ngekhadi zakho ukuthi awezethu madoda. I love old school Fridays. 21 minutes after 8 is your time. This is the last and final hour of the show, man.
1: Why mamzo ezokhumbula makhuya ngoma baby? 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
0: Mamzo phela is very much in love. 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
1: Hey,
0: 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I know Mazola hlezi mbingelela. 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
1: 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You know I had a very perspective. Zibe kanjani ngisingisi?
2: Yo.
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2: Oh.
1: It's always the clever ones. Abazoba against isiteleka.
2: Yeah.
1: Uthi buke university. Kuzotelekwa kuthiwa NSFAS. In housing, ka housing kunenkinga kaze ka finance. Yabona lo ma department tade ku university. Uthi the clever ones most especially abaqhezi buku no offense. I'm just ngishinta addition le ku TikTok.
2: Yeah, yeah.
1: Uthi they'll say no, but that is wrong. It's illegal. You know, why are you guys doing that? You know it's disturbing. The syllabus or you know the semester. And then uthi kodwa manje maso NSFAS usuphuma. Mase sekuthiwa wonke lama benefits ebeswalela uthi ku benefit nabo ba benefits ababe besasho ukuthi no thina we are thankful you know uthi it's always the clever ones
2: qinisile somehow
1: 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Ungikhumbuza umqadi. Blessing Molo.
3: Also when we let us go to Ndunga. And we're going again from X.
4: Hola la pu.
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1: 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Right, 29 minutes after 8 o'clock is your time. And Mazola is typing. Mazola is cooked. He's waked up out at the... Lungelo Mazola. 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Let's welcome your message. 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
1: 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Ba privileged. Mazola. Thank you so much Mazola. It's half faster. 8 on the dot. Summer job is on standby. Uzokunikeza ke ama headlines and then ngoba sizokunikeza sports updates. And after that we unlock the weekend with the DJ Mdo.
4: I want to tell you something before saying that Ben.
1: Yes.
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9: I understand and we understand very well obviously the importance of such a game, what is in stake, what exactly it means mostly in South Africa for the fans. So there's obviously a strong attention on the game. We see it as a one more on our way. Obviously for us as the next one is always the most important and we take it every match very seriously. I can tell you that we have already work also on Richards Bay match during this period of 3 weeks and also on Williet. So we don't make a special preparation for this match. We make it as is the next one.
2: Umasi Kubeka, uGrant Kekana, naye futhi ke umdlalo weMamelodi Sundowns uthi umdlalo ke lo mqoka kakhulu futhi ubalulekile kubona njengabadlali ngoba ke yonke ke indebe ifanele ukuthi bayiqukule.
10: To make us obviously very happy, considering the good start that we've had so far in the season. And it would just give us motivation going forward for the rest of the campaign. I think it's just us keeping the unity. I think the mood in camp has been so good from the boys. And it's just about us sticking together, you know. We know we've fallen short quite a few times the past few years. But this is a chance for us to rectify again, you know, and come out with a positive result. So I think it's just us going into this game with the motivation that we've had from the beginning of the season and giving our utmost best, leaving everything on the field to make sure that we come out victorious.
2: Usiphelele Pitso Mkhulisi umfana wasimphithe Peter Maritzburg uthi njengoba besayiwine kanye selokhu yaba khona indebe ngaphansi kwabaxhasi bemthenethi isikhathi ke leso ukuthi bakhumbule ukuthi baliqembe elikhulu olufanele ukuthi ke kuyona wonke imlando bebhalwe kahle.
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12: Doesn't change the way you train. Just have to focus on what we do. They're the defending champions. We are in the final together, and you know these games are games of small details, and anything can happen. But stick to where you train, and it's just more motivation as well. Because once again, you've reached the final, so it's just more motivation. You know, the only thing to do now is to win. But it's going to be a different.
2: Old School Friday Sport Quiz kwagcina ngamukora iwina ngekhando kwemthini final esithombeni iqembu engike ngagijima kulona eminyaka impela ngingubani. 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
4: Be a winner with Vodacom by Idata Lomshunga, which is 5 gigabytes plus 5 gigabytes plus 30 minutes for only 55 rand, and stand a chance of winning one of 5 double tickets to watch Orlando Pirates battling it out with the Mamelodi Sundowns at Moses Mabhida Stadium for the top and MTN top 8 finals this coming Saturday. So all you have to do is to buy the bundle and send a screenshot kuthina 0687649969. Now we will be announcing the winners live on air. Also, you can catch your favorite Orlando Pirates players at Pavilion Shopping Center kona namhlanje between 12 kuya ku 5 ntambama. 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
5: And now,
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4: 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Namhlanje kuseni DJ Mdu is on the ones and twos.
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1: 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Lapo, es no queen, se ya vuk eksen put.
2: Mele si Bela.
0: Mase, kunema. There's also another.
1: And then after that, we have my Ink Awards.
0: Zubengi Judge.
1: Mlaz, Lindelan, Zubi Judge, Zubengu MC.
0: As Mlaz?
1: Not Mlaz.
0: Lindelan.
1: Yeah.
0: Weekend. Otherwise, if it's your birthday, happy birthday to you. You are sharing your birthday with Umanto Shabalala Msimang. And Sam Kumbula, I got a minister of health. What about my position of money in our Bamba? Government. As a politician, though. I was around 1940. Ooh. She was quite old. But we're going to be 16 good December for 2009. And then also, Zalaga, you know, Tyler James Williams. Everybody hates Chris. Yeah, Zalaga, I'm Sanji. And Kalu Ekta, I'm 14. I was around 1992. He's quite old. Otherwise, in the background, I'm going to be DJ2.
1: Bonk elabo, babalin. Bazalo, I'm going to be a VIP. Akubona abalaleli abazalwana nabo.
0: So uma uzalwa kanye namhlanje. Everybody hates Chris uzalwa kanye nawe.
1: Yebo.
0: Uma Nto Shabalala Msimanga uzalwa kanye nawe.
1: Yebo.
0: Uthi ba.
1: Why
0: uzalwa kanye nawe? 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
1: No, we understand it's a Friday.
0: Yeah, it's a Friday. Usimazola papayini papa blessing we see you macebekhulu we see you bingelelile macebekhulu bona bonke abantu sibe nabo ku Facebook I appreciate you. Let's do this again tomorrow. DJ M2, I appreciate you my brother. Otherwise I'm told out DJ M2 social media as DJ M2 and kuzana zonke inkundla zokuxhumana. Nxa isikhathi siyayivala mfethu summer job, a beautiful weekend sisteng o summer song
1: namhlanje
0: 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We love you and we appreciate you. Civil blessings after this.
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3: 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Ama branch wethu they must work. Ama zones wethu they must work. Ama region wethu they must work. 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

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It's Friday bakithi. 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

0: breaks him up, regardless of Nanaga Kuluga, Otis Swede, my baby. It's exactly 9:30. It's time for the news with Usubusiso Samajobe.
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2: Well, I suppose it's important to just give a brief genesis of this particular matter. It's obviously a court matter that has been coming through the years. Home Affairs actually won the case originally in the Western Cape High Court, and then there were appeals against doing away with the so-called good cause interview. Home Affairs opposed both of those appeals in the appeals court and in the constitutional court. But ultimately, of course, as we know, on the 7th of July, the Concourt issued a unanimous judgment doing away with the good cause interview. So obviously when a constitutional court judgment is issued, and given that we are a constitutional democracy where we respect the rule of law, then steps must be taken to give effect to that judgment. That's effectively what the department did here as an operational matter. However, what is important to say is, of course, that we now know facts that the court order could not have foreseen.
1: Uma sibheke zamazwe babalelwa ongenani ku-33 abantu abashone ngesikhathi iRussia ihlasela eMpumalanga ne-Ukraine izolo. 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Ilungu lephalamende e-Ukraine u-Ina Sovsan ubeke kanje.
3: It's a shocking news, of course, so we are all following it the whole day. It adds up to the previous attacks, as you mentioned, in a small town of Priluke, which is a small town in a relatively rural area north of Kyiv. 22 people killed in their sleep, 5 kids included. So it's just 50 people in just 2 of those strikes within the scope of 2 days. Add to that smaller targets, so to speak. And also add to that they're attacking, they're not just taking lives, which is of course the most scary part, but they're also undermining the livelihoods of the Ukrainians. I'm now sitting in my apartment. I can hear outside the street multiple diesel generators working because half of the city doesn't have electricity.
1: Ilezi-ke ebengiziphethe ngalesi sikhathi. 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
4: Sibusiso Samajobe.
1: Mm-hmm, so bon.
4: How are you?
1: I'm good, how are you?
4: All is well, Baba.
1: Mm-hmm.
4: Yes, namhlanje it's an off-school Friday.
1: Yeah.
4: And you forget what breaks my picado. Ay, ngeke sama honga bona.
1: Hayi.
4: Gang yipuza ukuthi remember isap. Oma honga kami baby.
1: Isini?
4: Sweetie my baby.
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4: Yeah, sure.
1: 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So. Yes.
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1: Yeah, inkinga phela mina ngivele ngisho ezamzukwana empila, come on. 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
4: Yeah, no.
1: Yeah, imafikizo lozo kwa yamzukwana. But mina ngikhule ngayo.
4: Yeah,
1: exactly. Oh yebo, oh yes.
4: Okay. Thank you so much, Ube.
1: Shab.
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3: Be a winner with Vodacom. 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

0: This is your Rainbow Station, KMOD, FM 95, out of Wichita, Kansas, where the man says it's gonna be coming down all night. I hope you're warm and tight, honey. If you're feeling alone, baby, just get on the phone and talk to me. Just get on the phone, honey.
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2: The number of arrests has increased with a person who has been arrested for discharging a firearm in the evening yesterday. This after there was a chase with the police. So we have got four people who were arrested. And those who were arrested in the afternoon, their case now is no longer assault because the injuries were so severe that the case was changed to threatened man. We are investigating. And we believe that whenever they appear in court, everybody will know what transpired. Police were managing a match at Home Affairs. Yeah, there was a focus. And because it was there was a talk of it getting violent, so police deployed there in numbers to show that no violence happened. But when police were managing that match, there was another match in the CBD, which was unknown. That's where the case erupted. So police had to react to that match. We can say if police did not react on time, we would have seen more damage than we have now.
1: Kucela ke usizo lomphakathi ngomoto yohlobo le Toyota Tez entshontshwe e-Everest Heights ku-Emerald Way enyakatho yeTheku. 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
2: It's a shocking news, of course, so we are all following it the whole day. It adds up to the previous attacks, as you mentioned, in a small town of Priluke, which is a small town in a relatively rural area north of Kyiv. 22 people killed in their sleep, 5 kids included. So it's just 50 people in just 2 those strikes within the scope of 2 days. Add to that smaller targets, so to speak. And also add to that they're attacking, they're not just taking lives, which is of course the most scary part, but they're also undermining the livelihoods of the Ukrainians. I'm now sitting in my apartment. I can hear outside the street multiple diesel generators working because half of the city doesn't have electricity.
1: Ilesge ebengiziphethe ngeleshumi ihora mangabe kukhona ufuna sibike ngako ungakhohlwa ukuthi sithumelele umyalezo kwaTap Newsroom kwethi 078-216-0996. 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
3: 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Izwi lethu kuphela elindizela phezulu. Uhlokokhozi. 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I-vibe yethu. 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

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Sikhathi ke njengamanje it's 12 minutes past 10 o'clock. 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

0: 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Yes, again, that's and there must include in the range. You are talking so limule, you are telling me, it comes so illaco, it comes of Mama Fukuma Manji Quota. 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
1: 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Uhlokokhozi. 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I-vibe eyethu. 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

Professor uhambisana lapha yano Speedy bathi ke ubani osinika le nto kuwo ke umsakazo wakho hamba phambili nanda 88.4 FM. Today's best radio kanike sike sezwa uthandiswa amazwi ethi ke ingoma. 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It's the final MTN 8 Orlando Pirates versus Eastern Downs. Hey, asazi isiZulu sithi

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3: The number of arrests has increased with the person who's been arrested for discharging a firearm in the evening yesterday. This after there was a chase with the police. So we have got four people who were arrested. And those who were arrested in the afternoon, their case now is no longer assault because the injuries were so severe that the case was changed to threatened murder. We are investigating and we believe that whenever they appear in court, everybody will know what transpired. Police were managing a match at Home Affairs. Yeah, there was a focus. And because it was there was a talk of it getting violent, so police deployed there in numbers to show that no violence.

0: got a full briefing of the situation, and where I am, I'm fully convinced that the law enforcement arm of the state is working well to ensure that everything is well coordinated, and that additional resources have been additional resources have arrived here. And I welcome that, including the defense has been mobilized to come and assist and calm the situation. We are also working behind the scene to have discussions with those that we really believe that genuinely they've got good concerns in terms of peaceful marches and peaceful engagement with the state. We are trying to have that engagement just to isolate criminal elements, isolate those that think that they can advance lawlessness in our country. But those that are genuine, those that have raised concerns.
1: Uma sibheke zamazwe, uyaqhubeka umngcwabo kasomabhizinisi waseZimbabwe uWiknele Chivayo nonkosikazi wakhe abadlule emhlabeni kulandela ukuphahlazeka kwendizwe nophephela emhlane. 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
2: In his later years, he took his ambitions across the continent, meeting heads of state in the region to discuss renewable energy and infrastructure, with projects reaching towards Kenya, Tanzania, and Eswatini. Sir Wicknell was generous. He was a philanthropist par excellence. He gave across every sector of the economy and to people of every profession.
1: Ilezi-ke ebengiziphethe ngalesi sikhathi, nakanjani-ke ngo-half past 11 ngizobuya nama-headlines, bese-ke ngiyagcwalisela ngeleshumi nambili hora.
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4: 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Either way, thank you.
3: Why?
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0: com. 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
1: 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Uhlokokhozi. Ngelomoya igagazi. I-vibe yethu. 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

Namibia and Malawi. There's a train that comes from Zambia and Zimbabwe. There's a train that comes from Angola and from Lesotho, from Botswana, from Swaziland, from all the hinterlands of Southern and Central Africa. This train carries young and old.

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4: Every day in South Africa, 3 or 4 women are killed every day. More than 10 are raped every day. And we need to do something as government.

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3: 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Izwi lethu kuphela elindizi laphezulu. Uhlokokozi. 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I-vibe eyethu. 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

the end of the

It's a great one. So, what I'm done is, are you good? This is BOP, Brothers of Peace. Otherwise, how are you doing? You doing good? I just hope you do, though, hey? I just absolutely, honestly feel and think you are doing great. Because you know why? It's a Friday. Oh, absolutely. We're just going to have a great time all the way to 3 this afternoon. This is the Lunchtime Fix with myself, Tony Zoe. 0687649969. That's 0687649969. That's how you can able to get in touch with me right now. And we're going to be doing this all the way till then. And also, I'm going to be checking in with

the VIPs. Oh my. Thank you to Bongiwe BEP Nxele for holding the fort. She's going to be back next week, Monday. All right, you know what to do, and let's get this one on the road right now.

you're just going to have to answer that for yourself. What do you want from me? This is Adam Lambert, and what do you want? 0687649969. It is a Friday today, 23 minutes after 12 o'clock. Hanging out with me, Tulani, all the way to then. Otherwise, how are you doing? You doing good? I just hope everything is A-okay, and because it is a Friday. And I'm going to be checking in with the VIPs at 0687649969. Big game tomorrow that we're looking forward to. And that's going to be happening right on our shows, right up early. And that's Moses Mabhida Stadium, the MTN 8 final between Sundowns and Orlando Pirates. Have you got your tickets as yet? Yeah. At some point I had it there. They were sold out already. Ooh-wee. It's crazy. Durban is buzzing with visitors and everybody and converging right here. And if ever you are coming from outside and then you're listening to us for the very first time, and then we welcome you, it's a warm welcome of you guys, and hope you're going to have a great stay at eThekwini. Listen, so the South African National Editors Forum, ISANEF, has condemned the alleged doxing of a journalist after March and March leader Jacinta Ngobese Zuma shared a screenshot on social media of a WhatsApp query from journalist Kaya Koko. So the doxing refers to the publishing of a sharing, or rather all sharing, of someone's private identifying information without their consent, and so potentially exposing them to harassment, intimidation, or threats. So the incident raises important questions, though, about safety of journalists and also responsible use of social media and the right to hold public figures accountable while protesting and protecting media freedom. And yeah, that's coming through on one of the publications I came across. Namhlanje, SANEF, the Editors Forum, condemning that alleged doxing. All right, is it true, is it not? I have no idea. But however, it is what it is, though. And yeah, take me through what happened at eThekwini, because obviously I am here. I was here when it happened. And judging by the pictures and what has been depicted on social media, it was a frenzy yesterday at eThekwini. It was a frenzy, and a lot happened. If ever you have any, so holler back, and let's find out what really trans-

0: quiet. 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
1: How am I? 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
0: someone.
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0: the Talk to me.
1: I'll do anything.
0: All right, I'll turn it down, Thandazile. Listen, it's a Friday. We're unlocking the weekend.

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1: ezogamanxa kwehora leshumi nambili emsakazweni inanda 88.4 FM sawubona. 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
3: Yeah, but we are very happy that DP has recovered and is now joining the campaign trail to campaign. That's why today is here in Ward 79, in Zone 15 to campaign. As the ANC clique, I think our position is always a clear position on the side of what should be our right as a country to be able to stand for ourselves. South Africa is a sovereign state, so whenever we take decisions, we should be respected. I know the protests are happening because our people seemingly are not happy with how the government is implementing some of the policies, but we are very clear that our government needs to enforce or reinforce the border management control so that there is a clear indication as to who enters the country.
1: Uma sibheka ezamazwe abafundi benyuvesi yaseColombia babamba umbhikisho bakhombisa-ke ukweseka uJan Duo owadlwengulwa iqulu labesilisa enyuvesi yaseCornell. 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
2: Well, buy it at Alomshungo with which is 5 gig plus 5 gig and plus 30 minutes for only 55 rand. 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

something to lose. Funny how I got it. 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

0: quite a great one taken from a Miss Cosmo, Questa, as well as a Nasty C. This is Connect. It's 12:43, 17 away from 1 o'clock, 1 o'clock smack on the dot. It will definitely be the news, a full bulletin, hanging out with me, Thulani Zondi. Yeah, some of the people will say, like, what, it's a Zondi thing. Anyway, it is what it is. Shout out to you. Hey, listen, there's a major concern over accountability and transparency in the government, as 49 government departments have reportedly failed to submit their annual report by the required deadline. So among the major public entities still outstanding are the National Prosecuting Authority, NPA, the SABC, and the PRASA. These annual reports are actually important because they provide parliamentary and the public with information about how institutions have performed, how public funds have been spent, and whether they have met their target during the 2025-2026 financial year. What do you think? What do you think? What's all happening? Lamarib Abahab. Hey, you guys are fed up, ne? Listen, obviously, you know, I mean, whenever I'm in studio and I'm never alone. I'm asking these people behind the scenes. But abahambe. Yeah, so the missing deadline raises questions about compliance, oversight, and also the consequences for institutions that fail to meet their reporting obligation. So the big question, though, when government departments, public entities fail to submit their annual report on time, should those responsible face disciplinary action, or are there legitimate circumstances that can justify the delay? So we'll get to find out why. So there's NPA, there's SABC, there's PRASA as well. In fact, these are amongst 49 government departments that have failed to file annual reports. Crazy. But we're going to be following that story with keen interest just to find out exactly. Kuzokwenzakalani ngempela. She looks like a candy bar, isn't it?
1: She looks like him. She looks like him. She looks like him. She looks like him. She looks like him.

0: utility. Yeah. She looks like a.
1: The Lunchtime Fix, Monday to Friday, from 12 to 3 p.m.
2: Tulani Thondi.

0: lovely one to get from a Jimmy Nevis. And this is a hot boxing coming through. This is an 80.4 FM. Before this one, it was Keith Murray, yeah, with a candy bar. 0687649696. You know what? Listen, I was actually hanging out with the boys, right? So whenever we hang and there's a lot of topics that will creep up, right? We'll talk about anything and everything under the sun. And then the question, because I mean, we are in the election season, right? So we're going to be going out to the voting polls and ballot papers and stuff, whatever, casting our eggs, our votes on those ballot papers. And I think the question came as to, we're seeing political parties, abanye ba basafaka amabhodi, abanye bashaya door to door, abanye ba, you know what I mean? They lobbying. You know, and they still doing that. And a question came, Sikhuluma nje, as to, amid everything that has happened till thus far now, because I mean, I think we are in at the 11th hour of the election day, which is going to be on the 4th of November. It's like, kono ngakazi ukuthi uzovotela ni kuze kube manje. You know what I mean? Like, I mean, that question came, right? And as we were talking, and I'm like, yes, something. So, as they coming out, lobbying, trying to do this and that and the other, on this 11th hour, konongazi by now, ukuthi come the 4th of November, angakabi nayo show ukuthi ngiyapi.
1: You
0: think so?
1: Yeah, but I think so, yeah. But
0: yeah?
1: It's because the most that they are called, manje. Nobazi, ucabanga ukuyashintsha manje. Kuningi okwenza ushintsha ingqondo. Ngisuyazi ukuthi ulala uvuke. 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
0: Really?
1: I know, angisahambi ngale ndlela bengisengizohamba ngale.
0: Hey, the political esiyone ngale kanti usuyayishintsha manje.
1: Angazi. Angazi.
0: Kodwa lo osuyishintshela nge 11th hour. No.
1: To tell you the truth,
0: I thought I was going to.
1: Four. So how many days left to perform?
0: There's quite a few. I can check for you. I can absolutely do that for you. As to how many days to go and
1: so till, I can tell you, we'll see, my days were saying it's like 1, 2, 3 weeks left.
0: Yeah,
1: 3 weeks left. Yeah, 3 weeks and 3 days.
0: Okay, yeah.
1: For umhlaka 4 November.
0: So
1: 3 weeks. Unomuntu othathe idecision izolo
0: ukuthi angashintsha
1: ukuthi uyashintsha, but kulo 3 weeks usengaphinde ashintshe.
0: I guess you're right.
1: So yeah, I'm telling you, because the way izinto zenza ngakhona like South Africa, can't say KZN, but like South Africa, kunzima ukuthi ustende kwi-decision yakho manje. I-decision enye izinye izinto manje sesithatha nangama-emotions. 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
0: Sivota ngenhliziyo.
1: Yesterday, so kwenye, I think it's on TikTok. 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So you see ukuthi kuningi esisazokubona kwenzeka.
0: I thought, you know, yazi into yami ithi,

0: I think by now, you are, you know exactly. Come the 4th, you know exactly where you're going to go, who you're going to be casting your vote to. You know
1: it's
0: what
1: supposed,
0: I mean?
1: It's supposed to be like that.
0: It is supposed to be like that.
1: But...
0: But again, ilalavuka, ne? Ilalavuka,
1: so boy. Okay, when you ready, when I form Mhlanga 4?
0: I am. I'm a voter. I've been voting and, all these years.
1: No.
0: Yeah.
1: Listen.
0: Yeah.
1: Already,
0: I am. I said, yes, I am.
1: Iqembu lakho lo lomeklo nomile.
0: Engimile.
1: Uzoma kuze kube Mhlanga 4. Musho shonga lakhe.
0: Ah, ngiyakutshela.
1: Uzoma kuze kube ngiyakuthe ngibuzo kokugcina.
0: Ngifaka ama emphasis.
1: Mr. Zondi?
0: Yes.
1: Uzoma kuleli qembu omekulona. Ngifuna ukuthi sengibuza ukugcina.
0: Okay.
1: Uzoma kuleli qembu omekulona manje.
0: The answer is definitely yes.
1: Okay, thank you so much. The reason why I'm asking.
0: You're welcome. Yeah.
1: Ukuthi a few hours later.
0: There won't be any few hours later.
1: Listen to conversation. But yeah, because no, ukuvota definitely so sonke siyakuvota.
0: No, we need to. Yeah.
1: Ukuthi sizolala vuka noma kanjani, but it's fine because egcina nosuku sonke sifuna ushintsho. So for you ukuthi kube lo shintsho, let's go siyovota sifutele ushintsho.
0: Hey, we'll take this thing ushintsho. Okay, sure. All right, we get you. It's so good.
1: Change is good.
0: So they say. So everybody's ready, and let's just hope everybody's going to come out in numbers and then cast your vote. Mahlambi.
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0: So you already made up your mind. Ah, you see? Abantu abazazi ukuthi bafunani ke laba ke. Already made up his mind. He knows exactly what he's going to be doing on the 4th. Hayi lo sacabanga ukuthi next week.
1: Ufana nathi kumzamo yabona. Ufana nathi umzamo ngithi sonke siyazi ukuthi mina nawe sina siyazi mhlaka 4. Here we come. In fact we waiting for mhlaka 4 and mina I think I'm waiting for mhlaka 3 because nginale into special vote. So well.
0: Wena na.
1: So mhlaka 3 I'm waiting for mhlaka 3 great.
0: Ufana maspe special voters.
1: Yeah.
0: Olukhethekile.
1: Yebo.
0: All right, let's go out in numbers and let's cast that vote. 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

speak to Barbara? Barbara, this is Shirley. You might not know who I am, but the reason I'm calling you is because I was going through my old man's pockets this morning, and I just happened to find your name and number. So woman to woman, I don't think it's being any more than fair than to call you and let you know where I'm coming from. Now, Barbara, I don't know how you're going to take this, but whether you be cool or come out of a bag on me, you see, it really doesn't make any difference. But it's only fair that I let you know that the man you're in love with, he's mine. From the top of his head to the bottom of his feet, the bed he sleeps in, and every piece of food he eats. You see, I make it possible. The clothes on his back, I buy them. The car he drives, I pay the note every month. So I'm telling you these things to let you know how much I love that man. And woman to woman, I think you'll understand just

0: So you know when the song catches you off guard the way it has? So you got to know that I was listening to that selection. Oh, that's Shirley Brown with Woman to Woman. Yes, yeah.
1: Hey, Upabra.
0: 0687649696. Let me check in with you guys. Which one are you going to be going with? Out of the songs we played, we played Patti LaBelle and the Side teaming up with Michael McDonald with I Love You. And then there was Lionel Richie, Easy, Oleta Adams, If This Love. And then Quincy Jones, Noel DeBarge, and Cedar Grath with I'm Yours. And then this one from Shirley Brown, Woman to Woman. Let's check in with you. Let me find out which one are you going to be going with. But first, headlines.
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0: 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Uhlokokhozi. 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I-vibe yethu. 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

0: It's great music on a Friday afternoon. And this one taken from Amanda Black. Buyelagum, isithandwa. What's up? Otherwise, let me check in with you guys and regarding the songs I played you at 1 o'clock, 0687649969. Shout out to you and everybody. Yeah, earlier on we were chatting about Ubani Lungazi ukuthi kumele ukuthi enze njani ngomhlaka 4. Already, kulesikhathi samanje. Interesting revelation though, hey? Nekunabantu abasazoshintsha. 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What have you been thinking all along? That is a question. But anyway, it is what it is, right? Let me check in with, who's this? Maching Ching.
1: Hashtag the lunchtime slow jam.
0: Mm-hmm.
1: Mr. Kakasho Otumo.
0: Yes, sir.
1: Go see the original Maching Ching's beer. Yes, Mr. Kepa, not gonna wait until 0358.
0: Mm-hmm.
1: Come no Shelly Brown. 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
0: what you wanna know? That is the question. What is it that you want to know? We'll gladly provide ama-answers. In fact, we've got nothing to hide, ne? So good. By the way, we're not celebrities. We're not being celebrated in any way. We just do what we do. Just 0687649969. Let me check in with you guys. Let me find out exactly out of the songs that we played you at 1 o'clock for the lunchtime fix, the slow jam. So we started off with Patti LaBelle, with Michael McDonald, with I Love You, and then there was Lionel Richie with Easy, Oletta Adams, If This Love, Quincy Jones, Noel DeBarge, and Nasida Grath with I Am Yours, and then Shelly Brown, Woman to Woman. Out of those songs, uhamba nayiphi eyiphi ekuhlaba umxhwele ekuthatha yakubeke never never.

Let's get away from this diamond. I don't wanna go home.

0: Beautiful take from Johnny April and CD Live. Day and then home tonight. 0687649969. And oh yeah, listen. Something has happened. A significant legal development within the ANC, as the court has actually reportedly ruled that ANC Secretary General Fikile Mbalula acted unlawfully in removing Andile Lungisa from party's election list. So the ruling raises important question about internal party processes, political accountability, and other whether party officials are following the correct procedures when making a decision that affects members' political participation. So it also puts the spotlight on the relationships and between party leaders and the members, right, particularly when disputes over candidate selection end up in court. Yeah, so that's what has emerged right now. Otherwise, I'm still here taking your calls and also taking your voice notes regarding the songs we played at 1. It's a Friday. Attention, attention. Apparently, they were meant to say it's a fiesta. And then what's why it's a fiasco? I don't know what happened there in the studio.
1: Attention, attention!

ushumaye umeli athuze imeli ngeja kule sizonqobo umeli ame ayimele shishisa ushumaye umeli athuze imela ngeja kule sizonqobo umeli bele

0: The Lunchtime Time Fix. Monday to Friday, 12 to 3 p.m. to Lani Zondi.
1: Yeah, this album is dedicated to all the teachers that told me I'd never amount to nothing. To all the people that lived above the buildings that I was hustling from, that called the police on me when I was just trying to make some money to feed my daughter.
2: Yeah, yeah.
1: And to all my peoples in the struggle, you know what I'm saying? It's all good, baby, baby.
2: Shake it, shake it.
1: It was all.

cutting pictures. 50-inch screen, money green, leather sofa. Got two rides, a limousine with the chauffeur. Phone bill about 2 G's flat. No need to worry, my accountant handles that.

0: And if you don't know, now you know, you know, you know. And if you don't know, now you know, you know, you know.
1: So.
0: And if you don't know, now you know, you know.

0: Beautiful music on a Friday. This is Notorious B.I.G. Wale's Christopher. Juice. Yes, nice. The dude has got rhymes for days. 0687649969, shout out to you. Hey, the United Nations Human Rights Office has actually welcomed Navi Pillay, recognizing her long-standing commitment to defending human rights and promoting justice around the world. So Pillay, a South African-born jurist and former United Nations High Court Commissioner for Human Rights, has played a significant role in international human rights work. And she also previously headed the UN Commission of Inquiry on the Occupied Palestinian Territory, which investigated alleged violation of international laws. Her work highlights the importance of protecting and vulnerable communities and holding those responsible for human rights violations accountable as well. And well done. Do you believe the world is doing enough to protect human rights, or are powerful nations still able to escape accountability? Hey, those are some of the questions we're raising.
1: You know, are you comfortable?
0: Keep it.
1: Oh, yeah.

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2: We are here today because it's an initiative that is dealing with youth skills development. For Nazi, we have a keen interest when it comes to youth skills development because it rolls out different skills development programs and Pagati is specifically focusing in youth development. So youth DLI Ward 44 is dealing with the issue of agriculture, bayatshala, kanjalo kanjalo. 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
4: They have made a huge commitment. They have traveled from China to come here. Come and say, we want to make an investment here in the Free State. Of all the provinces, now we are like the bride. They have chosen us, we are like the bride, and therefore we must make sure that we treat them well. We must make sure that we make it a lot easier for them to invest, to employ our people, but we must also say to them, we want to, yes, to invest, to start with the CDK. The trajectory that we are on as a country is that we want to make the components here as well.
1: Ngiphethe lezi ngoluthi elaseMalaysia selikhipheke umyalelo wokuvalwa kwezikole ezisezingxenyeni eziningi zakulelazwe ngenxa yentuthu enobungozi okuvela ukuthi ke isuka ezweni elingumakhelwane Indonesia. 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

0: Taken from Kyle Dirch. 0687649969. 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Shout out to you and everybody. And this is Nanda 88.4 FM. Today is the best radio. And let's check in with Mr. Langa Yengwa. And from Bonga Bounty Consulting. Namhlanje. And that's my guy. And let's quickly straight to Langa Yengwa so we can able to have that bit of a chat with him. We're going to be talking about something very interesting, so you'll get to find out exactly what is that all about, right? 0687649969, that is the number you can able to use as we're going to be chatting to Langa Yengwa. It's the Lunchtime Fix Entrepreneurship Corner. And he is on the line right now. Let's see if ever we are able to reach to him. Langa?
1: Mr. Zondi, sir.
0: How are you, sir?
1: We are very well. How are you?
0: Great, my brother. Great. Nice one. And good to have you. And I'm Namhlanje. We are talking about something very interesting. But before we get able to get into that, how's your day so far?
1: Very good, very, very good. And how is yours?
0: Ah, it's Spanish. Spanish. I got you, my brother. So basically, Namhlanje, we're looking at something very interesting, my brother. And, you know, the value chain and also creating and sustaining that local value chain. Take me through, my brother.
1: No, sabonga kakhulu, Mr. Vaughan, this morning, kakhulu ithuba. And yes, we may be going through a turmoil as a country and turmoil as clear in terms of where to from here, because Greg Ben Gono will see me if I'm as local businesses, local entrepreneurs, he's a means into SNI employer. We build a value chain which got to be within our own hands, and also see to the local sustainably, and the food in our way.
0: Oh, Langa, I keep losing you there, my brother. I keep losing you as we're talking, and I keep losing you. And let's try and get a better reception. See if we can able to get a better reception than this one. And then we'll continue having to talk to Langa Yengwa from Bonga Banzi Consulting and talking about the value chain. And a very interesting topic, I must say. Very interesting indeed. And then we're going to try and get a better signal so that we are able to chat to Langa. Yes, okay, I think we got it now. I think we got it, yeah. Langa, are you back?
2: Hey, Mr. Zodi, can you hear us, Peter?
0: Ah, perfect, I can be able to hear you perfectly clear, my brother.
2: Awesome, awesome, awesome.
0: Yeah, yes, as you were saying.
2: Yeah, so sithi-ke asike sibuke le ndaba le ukuthi-ke singayibambela kanjani siyibambele thina izinto esizibiza ngamabhizinisi bese sibuilda ama-ecosystems azokwazi ukuthi asithuthukise sonke 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for injongo yokuthi sibe consistent and sikwazi ukwenza lento on a over a long period of time.
0: You know what, Langa, we often hear ukuthi imali enters our communities but quickly leaves, and why does it happen, and what can local entrepreneurs do and to keep more money circulating locally, my brother?
2: kakhulu so kunjalo ngempela ngoba umnotho asikakwazi ukuthi sifike ekutheneni siwulawule ikakhulu uma sikhuluma nge-majority yabantu abakhona e-South Africa asikakwazi ukufika ekutheneni sibe nezwi ezizwakalayo mabe ukuthi we are determining where the course of the economy is supposed to go. So, kuyenzeka ngempela, yes, at the same time, the township has been recognized as one of the biggest economic economically active areas in South Africa. 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This could be in the context of your property. How do we own the property? What is the form of the property? It could be commercial property. It could be rental property. 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
0: Still talking about the township economy and then amaspaza shops and ama local manufacturers, farmers, caterers, transport operators as well and service providers, how can they be able to work together?
2: Yes, kubalulekile ukuthi njengoba usayisho ukuthi working together is really the blueprint ekuyiyona fanele si-appreciate futhi siyinikeze indawo yayo ekuthenini in silos uma sisebenza ngokuhlukana kuncane esingakwazi ukuthi sikunyazise but uma ngabe sisebenza ngokwazi ukuthi sivumelane ukuthi yiphi isektha esifuna ukuthi siyibambe sizoyibamba kanjani. It could be in the form of njengoba usasho catering. It could be in terms of ukubuka i-transport ecosystem. 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There will be times when we will have ama-differences in terms of opinion. How do we resolve? 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
0: Well, let's talk about the role of e-digital platforms and also e-social media play in connecting local suppliers with customers and other businesses.
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0: My man, the message is clear. Build a stronger township economy is not just about starting more businesses, but it's about connecting the businesses we already have. I got that. Otherwise, because of time, Langa, if I want my services, I say Bongabanzi, how do I connect with you guys?
2: Okay, so as usual, and Dana will kind of say about corner on the entrepreneurship corner. Injongo yesuke ukuthi siqoqe ngazo lezi zinto lezi ezisithintayo njengoba sobabhizinisi ukuthi sikhulisana kanjani senzani. Otherwise for ama-services siyakwazi ukuthi sithintane on social media platforms. On Facebook it is Bongabanzi Consulting, on Instagram it is Bongabanzi _ consult, and on TikTok and on LinkedIn nakhona usebenzisa the very same Bongabanzi Consulting, and we can connect and do business ngaleyo ndlela. Otherwise telephonically ungasithola on 0766 924 563. Ngicela ukuthi uphinde ugcina 0766 924 563, and let us discuss and explore ukuthi singathuthukisana kanjani in terms of marketing, branding kanye business development in order to be able to take your business forward and grow in terms of your digital presence. And otherwise in general we're going to see corner on the entrepreneurship corner on today's this radio.
0: Yes.
2: We are on Inanda FM.
0: Lovely, my brother. You have a great afternoon and the rest of the weekend. I'm a planner team, Vele. I'll be here.
2: I'm a planner. I call my blog. I'm going to find out this. So let us have a look at extending. Otherwise, the rest of the weekend, we're still definitely going to be looking at in the next hours. I would say, I guess, going forward from next week onwards.
0: How are you? How are you? We'll chat later, my bro.
2: Always a pleasure.
0: Thank you, my brother.

It's a beautiful one to go from RCT as well as Adam Levine, and this is Locked Away. So when I'm done as a guy, Durban remains on alert following yesterday's unrest in the central business district, prompting intervention from national and provincial leadership. And acting police minister and Professor Feroz Kachalia is in Durban to meet KZN Premier Tamin Dooley. And the senior police officials is to discuss the situation and assess the security response as well. Following the meeting, the delegation is expected to visit affected areas as well, just to monitor police deployment and also assess effort to restore calm across the city. So the visit comes amid concerns about public safety, the protection of businesses and residents, and also the need to ensure the law and order are maintained. Kachalia is in KZN Durban namhlanje to meet Mpemba. Let's just hope everything is gonna work out. News headlines at the bottom of the hour.

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6: When big with Vodacom, yeah, buy data log Shumo with 5 gig plus 5 gig plus 30 minutes for only 55 rand and stand a chance to winning 105 double tickets to watch Orlando Pirates battling out with Mamelodi Sundowns at Moses Mabhida Stadium on for the top 8 final this Saturday. 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
11: 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Every Friday. It's old school Friday.

0: Which one of you I'm going to be taking to the level of?
1: Yes.
0: It's Double HP and AKA, and it's Jabulani Tambo.
1: Yeah.
0: Sadly, he's no longer amongst the living, but I mean, this is one of his legacy that he has left behind.
1: Yes.
0: Mutswako, it's called. Nah, the genre. Yeah. 0687649969. Hey, listen, I'm checking in with you guys. Ape Nitandile out of the songs we played. We played, let me just jog your memory. We started off with Patti LaBelle, with Michael McDonald. I love you. Yeah?
1: Yeah.
0: Interesting words coming out.
1: I love you.

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Let me check in with you guys. Let me find out exactly which one I'm going to be choosing. Oh, you're probably going with Quincy Jones. Hambisana no El Dibaj. No Sida. Gareth. I'm yours.

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Lovely. This one taken from the Pelotones. Push me to the floor. Why? Heavy. Ivana. All right. I will do since you gladly ask. But I don't see a reason why I should. But anyway, your wish is my command. All right. Almost my job is done here. And the drive team standing by. They're going to be taking over all the way to 3 this afternoon. I'm still yet to check in with the comments regarding the songs. And if ever you have any, so you can able to just holler at me. Let me check in with you guys. So Basic Education Minister Siviwe Gwahube has issued a strong warning to matric learners against cheating, as nearly 1 million candidates reportedly sign in an examination integrity pledge ahead of their final exam. So the pledge is aimed at encouraging honesty, discipline and accountability and young learners as they prepare for one of the most important milestones in their academic journey. So cheating in examinations can have serious consequences, including disciplinary action and also the possible invalidation of examination results. So the message to learners is clear. Success should be learned through preparation, hard work, integrity, not through dishonest practices. But this also raises a broader question about pressures facing matric learners, including anxiety about passing, parental expectation, and fear of disappointing those who have invested in their education. I know I've once been in their position as a matriculant years and years ago.

Oh, this one took it from a slum village as well as a Dwele. And this is Closer. I'm gone. It's been good hanging out with you guys. Let's do radio on Monday. And then I shall see you at Stadium. I wish. Anyway, it is what it is, right? And may the best team lift the cup. MTN 8 tomorrow. Those who are going to be going to Ed Moses Mavhida Stadium, be safe and please behave, and let's show people from outside how much of the people we are, and then how accommodative are we, and then how in terms of decorum and well behave we can be. And we are, not can be, we are, because it becomes a choice and stuff and what so have you. However, let the best team win tomorrow.

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2: The position of government is that our people have an entirely legitimate right to protest. Second, our people's grievances about illegal immigration are entirely well founded. It's not acceptable to have the numbers of illegal immigrants in our country, especially at a time when our people feel pressures with respect to service delivery, problems in our communities with respect to poverty, unemployment, lack of service delivery and so forth, which increases the pressures on our people and the sense that the rights of illegal immigrants are being prioritized. So I want to be very clear about that. We are committed to dealing as we must because our primary responsibility is to the citizens of this country.
0: Uma sihlamela phambili sithola oluthi ke ngonyama isizwe samaSwati inkosi uMswati wesithathu uthi ke phela ukwethembana kuyisisekelo sokubambisana phakathi kwelakwaNgwane kanye nelaseTaiwan. 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
3: When our countries established diplomatic relations in 1968, Eswatini was taking its first steps as an independent nation. The friendship forged then has accompanied our development for 58 years. Across changing circumstances and successive generations, our two nations have continued to place their trust in one another. We honor those who laid these foundations and all who have strengthened them through dedicated service. Their legacy places a responsibility upon us to ensure that the next generation inherits a partnership even stronger than the one we enjoy today.
0: Kozo ithuma kugamanxa leli hora ngebuye nezizobe ezingama headlines.
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1: So when I'm lalele on a Friday, so when I will auction drive the Friday edition of umsakazo wakho enanda 88.4 FM sekuntambama noma hewe hewzin engena ngendakazo yakhe nathi singena nge double play emnandi fella Kai leyo qedukizwa kana DJ Qness ethi ke uzongilinda. 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The whole team is in a building. Ukhona ke usifundo engwakashezi, the producer of the show. We have Nonduduzo Nomvalo on the news. 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

0: It's Jay-Z and Alicia Keys, Empire State of Mind, 22 after 3 on Election Tribe Show in Nanda, 88.4 FM. Shibilika kuphela kwaze kushaye ku 6 again ntambama. And this is not just a drive, and this is Ichila Siomdeni. And as you've chosen us, kethe kahle kasibe ndawonye sibe family eyodwa kuze kushaye ku 6 ntambama. 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
1: Yes, Kenan, nothing so far as I'm tricky. But singazike sizenze izinto zimani ukwenzeka like KZN. 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
0: And the night is still, angisathi ngiyasho the night is still, yeah.
1: Kwasho lu Nicki Minaj, what the night is still.
0: Well, not for me. The night is almost, ma ngiqeda nje kwisho, I'm gonna rest. The night is not yet.
1: Kenan, wena ngicela ureste nje kule nyaka, kule nyanga.
0: Ngizoresta nje Sfundo, and bengiplana lo ukuthi ngiyaresta kuleli sonto. 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I was like, yeah,
1: dingala ngikudingala.
0: Now my question to you, Sfundo and umlalele, let's say you are given itikiti, all expenses paid. Wena odecidayo ukuthi uya kuphi noma ufuna ukuyaphi, yiphi indawo ongaya kuyona, noma the first place ongathatha kibhanoyi ushone khona? That's useful.
1: Okay. I definitely go to Switzerland.
0: Why?
1: Oh my word, the scenery, the peace, it's very peaceful. There's lakes everywhere, there's lush green mountains and dunes everywhere. It's a place of waterfalls, Kenoni. There's no hustle and bustle.
0: That is a Disney.
1: Kenon speaks like this, it looks like heaven. Kenon nothing says Zulu. Not to mention the currency, it's one of the richest European countries in the world, Switzerland. Just for a peace of mind, that is the best place to go. So
0: basho njalo bathi uyathanda no chocolate lapha kakhulu.
1: They've also got chocolate. Sweet chocolate.
0: I think for me, I'll go with the China. I'm a fan of the lezinto zokuxhakaxhaka, technology. So I like technology. So I'll definitely go with the China and go to China and explore their technology abanayo. Yo! Those guys are on another level.
1: They're on another level. Yo! When it comes to AI, they are leading when it comes to technology. Yep. They've got ama restaurants lawa akusebenza khona ama robots, ama AI.
0: Yebo.
1: They do ama pizza.
0: Yebo.
1: When you have ku-ode nje lapho irobhothi likuthosele nje.
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0: 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I-Back Care Awareness Week le, and it's dedicated to all out there who suffers from familiar pangs of back pain. 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
1: I love it for lolo suku. I want us on the show anyway on the show sidlale lengoma lethi ting ting ting govisi call.
0: Definitely must be later on that song, definitely need to play Tokolo Magesh number 1 Toti you can on Lord.

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0: This is one amazing song by Tokolo Magesh, number one thought. It's a popular song by Yonagele Nsiza, which can be found in the one name is at Lugene. But as you say, Gomazamzu, Anagele is a chivasa chivangalo. As one of my root man, Libele Chivile, and you see, Lengo many Chivila, where's Agala? But a big shout out to you. Okay, tell them Sarazo in under 8.4 FM and Magu Lestano, Signigan Gituba, Lokutaza into Ente, Emparatini, Sekai, or whoever, Los Umbonile, Enzile into Ente. So on a Friday, smashile nje ihlombe or umshayile ihlombe lo officer ke umshayile ihlombe for mina. 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
0: No, yes, when the intent of a missile went there, and I'm not going to say that. We are born with Moya and Lapanga, so thank goodness, Kungo says, and Pilis in a Pagat,
1: Jesus
0: 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So Konuko, Oya, Lapanga Pagat, and do some jolly drive with Ganyam India, a clinic, one tat or own bag. I tell him to tell you a big book on the Tom Beg as Kungo.
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4: Pacific and everything.
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0: we want goals. So if I push the move, if I let you open a gap. 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
5: Be a winner with Vodacom. Tenga idatha lomshunqo which is 5 gig plus 5 gig bese bekuthi va ngo 30 minutes for only 55 rand nje kuphela and stand a chance to win one of 5 double tickets to one or two to watch Orlando Pirates battling it out with Mamelodi Sundowns at Moses Mabhida for the top 8 finals also win Lakusasa on a Saturday. All you have to do tenga ke ama data bundles bese ke thina usithumelele screenshot for your purchase and we will be announcing ama winners live on air. Also, you can catch your favorite Orlando Pirates players live lapha ePavilion ke namhlanje kusukela ngo 12 kuze kushaye ku 5 bekhona lapha ePavilion mangabe useduze, make your way there. 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

0: Inanda 88.4 FM, the Lokshin Tribe show between 3 and 6. My thing to a good one is in Tezenzega off air. La. You can definitely feel it vibe young on Friday. Kamala Mukeno Nengwango and producer Othelos Fundo Engwaga Shays, Mrs. Mongage, Gwezo Karakara, the technical producer, Mr. Nyaba. Shout out to you, Mr. Saints. Is what ending that is song like I. Well, also, so Ms. Kulumage no Api Wengobo from a Black Lawyers Association student chapter. Sipega Nina Namtanji, my home. My rights. 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For many families, the housing struggle doesn't end when you get a house. It can also involve amanzi, your sanitation, electricity, unsafe condition, overcrowding, informal settlement and municipality service. This conversation ask a simple question: what does the law actually say about our right to adequate housing and basic service, and what can an ordinary resident do when those needs ain't being met? So leyo conversation is sober now njengamanje nentokazi ke yakamapholoba uAphiwe Ngcobo okuyena kuzosicacisela kabanzi ngalesihloko sethu sanamhlanje. 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What about abantu ke who are living in informal settlement? 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
0: 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People who live in informal settlements don't lose leli lungelo labo simply because abanalo itayitela lomhlaba. They have rights to basic human dignity and access to basic services. And umthetho places important limits on how evictions work. 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
0: 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Uma ukuthi ke uhulumeni, uma ukuthi umasipala uyathula yena wenza ilutho, abahlali, the community can escalate the complaints through the municipality's formal complaints or dispute resolution processes. Depending on the issue, bangakwazi futhi to approach bodies such as the Public Protectors or South African Rights Commission. In serious cases, umphakathi can alternatively approach a court for appropriate relief.
1: Kuzwakala kahle ke impela. Let's close it off with this one for someone who's listening right now and they feel like their community basic needs are being ignored. What's the first practical legal step they should take?
0: The first practical step to take is to create a trail. Start by reporting the problem to the community through appropriate channels and obtain indefinite reference number where possible. Makuwukuthi inkinga ayikazivuleki, ningayinyusa to the relevant municipal departments or complaints mechanism afana njengalawo ebesingiwabalela ekuqaleni, like Public Protectors or the South African Human Rights Commission. Makuwukuthi and then to the municipal formal dispute resolution processes where appropriate. If those internal processes fail, abahlali can consider approaching constitutions like the ones that I mentioned, or seek legal assistance regarding possible court procedures.
1: Kuzwakala kahle kakhulu. 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
0: 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It's Black Lawyers Association.
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1: Thank you. Izwele ke, that's Aphiwe Ngcobo from my Black Lawyers Association Student Chapter. 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

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But it's a Friday namhlanje, back to the music, and later on we have your 4x4, so ungayindawo mntasekhaya.

0: Passion Drive with Canon. 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
1: The legendary Speaky. 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Brothers of Peace, Chaka Rumba, Kabelo, Mafikizolo, Willis, Tebe, Toko. The list is endless. Njoba Usho. 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
0: It's the drive.
2: First things first, they must go to school. That's yes. Very important. I want to know someone like this, but I say, I won't go into details, but you know, someone had to work. So I had to go work, and I had a talent that I wanted to take it to another level.
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5: We further are calling on the people of South Africa to say you have been vindicated. We understand your frustration and March shares your frustration. But we further want to call upon our people that we, in as much as we have the constitutional right to protest, we must dissociate from the operations around the looting.
3: Kanti umholi wenhlangano kuyiyona ke iPoor People's Movement yena ungena uSean van der Merwe ubeke kanje.
6: This means that government is movable. The fact that they have retracted on their decision gives us this, the notion to understand that we can dictate to government.
3: Ngiphethe lezi ngoluthi ke izwe iNamibia kanye laseZambia sebephuthuleke uhlelo lokusebenza ngokubambisana ekulweni nobugebengu emngceleni ehlanganisa lamazwe omabili. 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
7: During the operation, a mortar shell and a machine gun cartridge were discovered, underscoring the importance of maintaining proper safety procedures in such environments. The operation also revealed important lesson for future deployments. Among the challenges experienced were limited engineering equipment, frequent bulldozer breakdowns, the absence of an ambulance at the operational site.
3: Kuzothi uma kugamanxa leli hora ngibuye nezizobe zingama headlines.
0: From kickoff to the last whistle, this is Inanda 88.4 FM Sports. 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
1: Zasha, 8 minutes, noma 7 minutes, isibeke 8 minutes, shayile 4 o'clock emsakazweni Inanda 88.4 FM. 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
1: 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That's the reason why we have this feature. But it's a Friday, 94x4, sikhumbule zamzukwana. Share those memories, ushama sing along mawuthanda. Ngizohlangana nawe later nama voice notes nama comments akho 4x4 after 4.

0: 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Your 4x4, four songs. Choose my ketelu kete yakho ukuthi ke uhamba na yiphi, zikhumbuza phi, and shaya ama sing along amongst lezi ngoma. Ngisithemba ukuthi ke wadedelile and sent your voice note ku 0687649969. 0687649969 is the Lokshin Drive Show. We'd like to know ukuthi lezi ngoma zanamhlanje ze 4x4 ngabe yiphi wena oyithandile, ngabe yiphi ke ohamba nayo. Ku Facebook inanda 88.4 FM updates, the post is up and running, so now ke ungasali ngaphandle. And also reminding you that ungay download the app eyitolo za Google Play Store ukuze uthole ama podcast ezinhlelo engenze ukuthi ke zikuphuthile, ukwazi ukulalela nomsakazo anywhere in the world. Mina ke igama uKenone ngwakamncwango, umsakazo inanda 88.4 FM, uhlelo lakho iLokshin Drive between 3 and 6. 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

0: even the first final of 2008, I like KZN, they call a light win, Yakubuluti, what you finally dialogue with the Bello, aim for like the delight this man, at least so Rabbi, Palace, where KZN, the Sun Camps, but some Daluzo Tenda, who will tell what is meaning, a web by what Daluzo is meaning, what Penum and Amakun, the number of penalty, KZN won, Ama, Ombeta Bukala, we on a final MT, but somebody to bag MT, so I believe in this country, Abana, Abana, Gany Corner, Corner in the Barrelezo, 18 or so. General Manager, Yawa MTN, John Omniga Zwete, Saskul Mina Malachan, who spoke to everyone, even my fans, Koran Jeraman, Saskul Zwete, a single lady, Swan, Lime Sarazanin and FM, Kalumutin, now the Labala Sarazo, ever say Uba Uku Bukuti, General Manager, MTN, Equi Province of Natal, Uban.
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2: Inanda 88.4 FM, the Lokshin Drive is cut sakon J City. It was 17 mzuzuge sele before singing agree our look to being a Friday. But again, be a winner with Vodacom, buy data lomshungo with 5 gigabytes plus 5 gigabytes bese kubage va extra 30 minutes for only 55 rand, and stand a chance of winning 1 of 5 double tickets to watch Orlando Pirates battling it out with Mamelodi Sundowns at Moses Mabhida for the top 8 final this Saturday. Shuti kusasa okumele nje ukwenze, thenga nje ama data bundles bese thina usithumele screenshot iphela ukuthi uyithengile le data, and we will be announcing winners live on air. Also, you can also catch your favorite Orlando Pirates players live at Pavilion Shopping Center namhlanje njengoba sekuyosha u5 ke bazobe sebeyivala ngo5 cause baqale ngo12. Join in on the fun and you could win awesome prizes.
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1: 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Ngomculo mnandi siuphe nje namhlanje, reminding you to take it easy if you're driving on the road. 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
1: Alright, it's a Friday. We are taking it easy and also reminding you ngoma esikunikeza zona earlier ukuthi nawe ubushaye nje ipikipiki mabhelane and choose your favorite songs. 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
1: It's nasty nice. It's Nkamodira. As we are simply 7 minutes away from 5 o'clock at 5 Nondu, it's got you with the news. 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They announced that lo mculi lo Freddie Jackson had gone home to rest, paying tribute to his decades-long career and the music that connected him with abalandeli abaningi around umhlaba wonke jikelele. Freddie was ngokuchaza komndeni, but he was more than just a legendary voice. He was a kind, generous soul who loved his fans, his family, friends, and his music with everything he had. Kuchaza ke umndeni wakhe. 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So umndeni has described uJackson as an artist whose music became part of a soundtrack to my fans love stories and celebration and treasured memories. So they also thank those who had supported uJackson throughout his career yakhe. So namhlanje ke noma ke kusukela osukwini la izolo imiyalezo ke yenduduzo ilibele ingene njalo kubantu ke abaningi ababungaza nje umsebenzi wakhe ke uFreddie Jackson on inanda 88.4 FM. 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

0: It's the sounds of Freddie Jackson, the late legend. All I Ever Ask is the title of Lengoma. Speaking at 5 o'clock, Nondu will be giving us the news. So when I get, stay tuned, because after 5, so we speak your comments. Sizo kuleza ngoma ezo 4. Hambe na iphi, uthande iphi ke mlaleli.
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3: The issue of the opportunists that are always saying whenever there's going to be a demonstration, they will want to use that opportunity to loot, as we have seen happening yesterday. We were really calling to the people of KwaZulu-Natal to understand that looting or destroying businesses is affecting opportunities, job opportunities for the people of the province. We are destroying the future of our children, because when investors run away from the province because of violence and instability, the one who will feel the hardest consequences of that are our children. And it's quite very important that we all have that understanding. However, it's important for the police

0: ensure that they also assist us with the foreign nationals who are having firearms. I'm not quite sure whether a person who is looking for an asylum seeker will also have own firearms in a foreign country.
1: Iphini likamongameli wezwe umnumzane uPaul Mashatile useyinxuse ukuba ke kwehle umoya kwezakhamizi zaseNingizimu Afrika ngodaba lwabokufika abakuleli ngokungemthetho. 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
2: A lot of talk about the refugee challenges that the government is attending to. We want to call for calm, to call South Africans, let's allow government to deal with the problem so that there is no chaos out there in our cities. I'm told that in Johannesburg people are burning cars and so on. So we are appealing for calm. The security forces, the police and so on will go in, obviously, to ensure there is order, but it's important that we call for calm, allow government to deal with the problem. There are also other challenges that people are facing.
1: Umengameli weqembu lezepolitiki abantu batho Congress APC ngamafuphi umnumzane uPhelane Mavondla uthi ke iqembu lele lizosebenzisana namanye amaqembu ngaphandle weqembu African National Congress ku-ANC ngamafuphi. 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
0: 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Nazi indaba nonondo.
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7: They have made a huge commitment. They have traveled from China to come here, to come and say, we want to make an investment here in the Free State. Of all the provinces, now we are like the bride. They have chosen us, we are like the bride, and therefore we must make sure that we treat them well. We must make sure that we make it a lot easier for them to invest, to employ our people, but we must also say to them, we want to, yes, to invest, to start with the CDK. The trajectory that we are on as a country is that we want to make the components here as well.
3: Lezi bengezokugcina osukweni lwanamuhla kozothi kusasa ekuseni zibe khona ezinye izindaba okwamanje usale kahle.
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6: It's a Friday Gwinanda 88.4 FM njoba ngike ngasho ngathi ke makushaya lesisikhathi siswe sesunlocka impela sonto yakho in style ngemixing ye esuke sesidedela kuyiyona ke suke ikuthatha yokufaka le 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

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Ganazinga, Ganazinga, but in a why? Got in a seven. Ka feeling a bad leg, a feeling a bad leg, a feeling a bad leg, a feeling a bad leg, a feeling a bad leg, a feeling a bad leg, a feeling a bad leg, a feeling a bad leg, a feeling a bad leg, a feeling a bad leg, a feeling a bad leg, a feeling a bad leg, a feeling a bad leg, a feeling a bad leg, a feeling a bad leg, a feeling a bad leg, a feeling a bad leg, a feeling a bad leg, a feeling a bad leg, a feeling a bad leg, a feeling a bad leg, a feeling a bad leg, a feeling a bad leg, a feeling a bad leg, a feeling a bad leg, a feeling a bad leg, a feeling a bad leg, a feeling a bad leg, a feeling a bad leg, a feeling a bad leg, a feeling a bad leg, a feeling a bad leg, a feeling a bad leg, a feeling a bad leg, a feeling a bad leg, a feeling a bad leg, a feeling a bad leg, a feeling a bad leg, a fe

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1: Well, indeed, one must say we had a good meeting, a very important meeting with the Minister, General Nhlanhla Mkhwanazi, Acting Provincial Commissioner Makhoba, and the generals from National. In particular, to get assurance whether are we ready as SAPS law enforcers to arrest any occurrences that may happen in the future. Similar occurrences. But what is much more important is the issue of engaging organizers of the protest so that they also play a role in ensuring that what we saw happening yesterday will not happen. We understand that what happened yesterday might have not been planned. It was triggered by what actually happened, the conflict between the foreign nationals and some of our local people. But the reaction itself is supposed to be preempted, that when you go to a demonstration, anything may happen, and you need to put together some measures to ensure that the people who will be demonstrating will understand the objectives so that they will not deviate. We understand the issue of the opportunists that are always saying whenever there's going to be a demonstration, they will want to use that opportunity to loot, as we have seen happening yesterday, which we are really calling to the people, for the people of KwaZulu-Natal to understand that looting or destroying businesses is affecting opportunities, job opportunities for

0: So whether a person who's looking for an asylum seeker will also have own firearms in a foreign country, there are some of the issues that needs to be attended to. But as provincial government, we are certain that the police, they did good work, and I'm hopeful that from now, as a province, together with the municipality, we'll have to have engagement with the organizers of the marches, together with the law enforcers, so that we ensure that together going forward, we work together to ensure that we protect our province, we protect business, and an assurance to the business sector in our province that KwaZulu-Natal is a safe province, though there are instances of what we saw yesterday. But we are ready as a province to protect the investment, to protect business, to protect job opportunities on behalf of the people of this province.
1: From 6 to 7 p.m.
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1: Number one, have your tickets ready before you come to the stadium. We included links in the confirmation emails that you got for downloading your tickets. You can also just go to our website, use the same email address, log in, download your tickets there. We are going to send reminders again on Friday morning for everybody to download their tickets. We'll send reminders again on Saturday morning. We really want people to come prepared.
2: So those who don't have tickets.
0: Alright, so kumbula ukuthi kunemali ebekwa baka MTN ngegoli negoli elizoshawa kuwona lo mqhudelwano wayo ke MTN 8 njengamanje sinamagoli angu 26 aseshayiwe 20,000 ke per goli le mali izoya kuyona ke charity endaweni ezahlukahlukene ke mhlini lakhona la eNingizimu Afrika. Ukelofele kwamagagane MTN Director of Marketing uchaze kabanzi ngalolu hlelo.
2: Tournament, we indicated that for every goal scored, MTN will be donating 20,000 rands to charity. And I must say that the goals came in numbers. So with the goals that we have in regulation time, I think we are just under a half a million rands. I think just about 460,000. This is sponsorship becoming purpose because this money is going to be donated to charitable organizations in KZN and across the country.
0: Kanti uzakhiwa kamkhizi ophethe isikhundla eThekwini Municipality Director Commercial Sports khona la eThekwini uyasho ukuthi iTheku nenkundla yoqobolwayo selilungile nomdlalo.
3: For the City of Durban to welcome the MTN 8, which is the 11th match that should be played in Muzima Builder Stadium. We are proud to say as a city, the stadium Muzima Builder is ready. As you can see, the pitch outside is ready to host. The PSL themselves has confirmed that our pitch readiness has fulfilled the requirement of the pitch that is geared to host such a great event.
2: As you look at our...
0: Alright-ke kunabantu abafike enkundleni ke bedayisa amathikithi ngokungamthetho abanye nje badayisa namathikithi omgunyathi ayamafake uJoseph Nichudwa wazamaphoyisa uthi lokho bazokuqapha kakhulu oyobanjwa nje uzongena ekhindeni
2: because we are going to deal with them decisively. In one other match we had here last time, we said the same thing. Somebody came with fake tickets and tried their own stunt. They spent the night with us, and we're happy to have them for the night. Because that's what we do. You break the law, we deal with you same time.
0: Kodwa izimanga besibuyela emaqenjeni ke kuyona azodlala kasibhekela umqeqeshwayo kuMamelodi Sundowns Miguel Cardoso uyasho ukuthi lo mdlalo ubalungiselele ngendlela eyanele futhi nabadlali bonke bafithi ukuthi bakwazi ukubhekana neOrlando Pirates.
4: So there's obviously a stronger attention on the game. We see it as a one more on our way. Obviously for us, as the next one is always the most important, and we take it every match very seriously. I can tell you that we have already worked also on Richards Bay match during this period of 3 weeks, and also on Willy yet. So We don't make a special preparation for this match. We make it as is the next.

0: one. Whatever pressure comes from the outside, on the attention, on the media, for us to deal with it in a natural way. This one will be very important, as what follows will be very important. We don't take nothing on that importance. We want to do it as best as we can.
1: Orathu Grant Pican ke defendela wa ma Brazilians ukuthi nabo njengabadlali bayibhekile le finals. Khumbula ukuthi selokuba gcina ukunqoba inkomishi ngo 2021 ngayo M10-8.
2: In the unity, I think the mood in camp has been so good from the boys, and it's just about us sticking together, you know. We know we've fallen short quite a few times the past few years, but this is a chance for us to rectify again, you know, and come out with a positive result. So I think it's just us going into this game with the motivation that we've had from the beginning of the season, and giving our utmost best, leaving everything on the field.
1: Brazil is a Brazil and Zopira and Crembo, Essenmobile and Debe, Catas and Fogul and Delano, Cotos Pel and Colose, Nayafuto Kitchen, Conjilago, Mabel Sundans, Utsibas of Cred, or Locus Undaxas.
3: One, and it's not like just another week. So it's a big week. It means that we will be different in this week, not just like when we're playing against against the small teams. So it's a different week, and everyone must be be present in the moment and focus on the game that we are going to play. Because
1: Orathi asivakashele ekhempini ye-Orlando Pirates njengoba nabo kade bene-press conference ke ey'nsukwini kodwa-ke imude ekhempini yabo babukeka nje be-relax kakhulu abadlali kanjani nomqeqeshi njengoba u-Abdul Islam, although esho ukuthi bona nabo bawulindele lo mdlalo futhi bazonikeza okumele bakwenza banikeze abalandeli babo.
4: It's a good event. We are really excited to play again this kind of game and to defend this title. We had around 2 weeks to prepare this game. Of course, we missed some of international players like many teams. But at least, the rhythm, the focus was on that game, and especially what a fantastic event we are playing in Durban. We know it's a city where we have a lot of support. We played a game with two champions. Fantastic event for the country, for the.
1: Parathi Orlando Pirates uzodlala ngaphandle kwaNkosinathi Sibisi ngukapteni, kodwa ke ukhona ke uThapelo Kwaxoko uzothatha indawo yakhe naye futhi bese khala isikhathi eside engadlali, kodwa ke yena akakhulumanga kakhulu ngalokho, uthe nje focus yabo ukuthi bonqobe lo mdlalo.
5: For us is to always approach each final is that final, not play the finals before. The finals we've played in the past are all in the past. The results of the past are all history now. So for us it's a game where you focus on what's needed on the day. The coach and these technical staff will help us in terms of preparation and what to look out for, and then get the experience of when it's starting the game, you have the head guys, the guys who are used to the pressure. But other than that, it's just playing the game. And
1: Orathi ziphela kanjalo ke sithinte MTN 8 nanjani kusasa futhi ngilonge ikutshena nje ukuthi ngabe kumi kanjani senze i-follow up njengawo lo mdlalo uzobe ukhona kusasa. 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He also played for Arsenal in his last 5 games of playing career. 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
2: of government is that our people have an entirely legitimate right to protest. Second, our people's grievances about illegal immigration are entirely well founded. It's not acceptable to have the numbers of illegal immigrants in our country, especially at a time when our people feel pressures with respect to service delivery, problems in our communities with respect to poverty, unemployment, lack of service delivery and so forth, which increases the pressures on our people and the sense that the rights of illegal immigrants are being prioritized. So I want to be very clear about that. We are committed to dealing as we must because our primary responsibility is to the citizens of this country, to addressing the concerns of our people with respect to illegal immigration. We have to do so in a way which is consistent with the law, our values, and our standing in the international community and in our region, because countries that make friends, that are respected, are the ones that prosper. Now yesterday,

0: There were protests following a constitutional court judgment. In our country, the constitutional court is independent. They make their own decisions, as well as certain directives that were issued by the Department of Home Affairs concerning the processing of refugees in the country. That directive, my understanding is that that directive has been withdrawn. So the question about how to deal with the processing of asylum seekers is one that we are going to have to address going forward. When constitutional courts, our courts, make decisions on such matters, they look at these matters from a legal point of view. I don't think the court took account of the administrative complications and the resources that are required to give effect to their judgment, with which we don't have a problem. Once you've read the judgment and understood it, the court has made a ruling based on an interpretation of the Constitution. But since the court didn't take account sufficiently, perhaps, of the implementation constraints on government and the time it's going to take and the resources it's going to take to implement a proper process of dealing with asylum seekers. Now, what is clear is that we should not allow a situation where asylum seekers, that process can be abused by people who are in the country illegally. So we need an expedited process. People who are in the country illegally should be able to establish quickly whether they are entitled to be here or not. If we can make that decision quickly, we can subject those asylum seekers whose applications have failed to our immigration laws. And nothing that the court has said interferes with our right to enforce our laws against illegal immigration. And that's what we are determined to do. So,
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0: 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avoid the situation like when asekho khona ukucwaswa kwabantu ekuqaleni kwe March and March a lot of the discussions was around e-documentation labantu ba illegal ba undocumented eqinisweni izinto 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the employment spaces. 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
0: 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So at the moment u-Home Affairs ubune backlog vele when it comes to processing of ama asylum seeking opportunities. 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That's one part of it, ukuthi nathi sinephutha, uhulumeni wethu unephutha in terms of allowing a situation of that nature. The other part is laba

0: 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And so all of those things, the Concord was not saying ukuthi abaprocesswe kube expedited noma kusheshiswe indlela yokuprocesswa kwabo. 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It might be at the end of the process that ayikwazi ukuphasa into yakho, yebo sesiku-engage-ile because that's what the court allows and what the laws allow, kodwa siyakuchitha and we deport you at that point. So konke lokho is still part of ukusebenza ngokomthetho. And so it's important ukuthi siyibukele from that perspective as well. Yes. 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And so it's important to recognize both sides of the story. 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
1: Shabu, yeah, this is K.O. Miss K. That's time, and right now you're listening to Inanda 88.4 FM. 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

0: It's a 13 minute gone after 7 right here on the Hot Up Show right here. We're 9.4 FM. Thanks a lot for choosing us and happy Friday to you. Welcome to it, man. It is a Hot Up Show with myself, ADLS Sibo, alongside with our dude being the producer of the show. And of course, today we're going to be together up until the hour of 10. It's hip hop time. Right, welcome to it. And of course, a big shout out right there from Wonderboy Wakagina from Monday up until today. And yes, of course, the guy is going to be back on your radio, and that is next week, same time, same place. But hey, what a triple place, something from Double Impact. The song is called Dad. It actually came out today, right? And also the video is going to be dropping soon, I guess. And also Sakodi with You and I. And also, you had something from K2, man, teaming up with Umax. I love that song. It's called Better Days, right here on the Hot Up Show. All you have to do is to keep it locked, because vandaag, we definitely on fire. Best believe.
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0: Reversal, 18 minutes gone after 7 right here on the Hot Up Show right here. We're 9.4 FM. We're all about good vibes today, best believe. I love the banger right here. Something from DJ Vino, Gemini Major, JR. The song was called Yes. Of course, we're together up until the hour of 9. And of course, on the Hot Up Show, because yes, it's like every Fridays and Saturdays. So sick patalege is a day kalagash. Dude.
1: Hola.
0: Mnand.
1: Gekren kama haja.
0: Galaxies event.
2: Yo, fisa muto be no school ute ne.
0: Yeah ne.
2: Yeah,
0: it's a long day.
2: Yeah, some kakwan. Angis pila. This is a MTN weekend ne.
0: Yeah.
2: So kubagu ne finally umuntu busy doing activations and stuff.
0: Nice. Kakwe ne.
2: Yeah, but God, do I get it's cut to hip hop,
0: It's hip hop time.
2: You know what I mean?
0: Yeah. You need to just cooling out.
2: It's a
0: All right, so what do we have today on the show?
2: I'm trying to, it's before we should go to by school, and I'm trying to, this is the biggest weekend we hip hop, Back to the City weekend.
0: Oh, yes.
2: Taking place, Sixasa. And we have, I think, about four. About the first representer, about like KZN, we 10K challenge. So for sale, young kids like bees, ukona lapagui, beno kleiner mas, for all producer, and also I think QC, unge nile, and also Stone, Tilong is also representing. So shout out to Inanda, it's gonna be represented, man. So namhlanje mas ngwa for 7, eh? We're gonna be having a match in the Akona get juice.
0: Yeah,
2: boss, it's a unpack again. 14:26, I keep ever keeping on manager. So, so to Kuluman, I boss is with Hamban. We also do have your favorite feature of Yawazi now. That's your hood up lock at 5 Ngaliwa 8.
0: Keep it locked.
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2: So.

It's local. It's local. It's loud. It's lit. Welcome. Welcome to the Hood Up Show with Ade, Sipogazi, and Dude.

0: that's at 7:36, and that is your time right here on the Hot Up Show right here, we're 9.4 FM. What a song coming from my 1426, all the way from Mejozi, Kwandonga Zeduma, and the song right here, it's called Jabula, being the Friday, of course. Let's all be happy, man, right? We're together up until the hour of 10, and of course, we're actually going to be having a conversation with them. 1426, Ngoba Machitaka Kipe, a new song called the Igolide. It's a very nice song. So he's like missing his dala. So for now, I'm going to talk like that. So I'm going to talk like, but later on, right here on the Hot Up Show, we're going to be giving you our Hot Up Local Top 5. We're playing 5 songs in there around about 10 past 8. So keep it locked for that one. And also, we're going to be giving you the rundown, man, in terms of in and around the world of hip-hop. So all you have to do is to keep it locked right here on the Hot Up Show.
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0: Foreign 26 Igolide. We're going to be having a conversation straight after Lengo Mangatukilala.

0: What a song, man, coming from 1426. It's called the Igolide. And of course, on the line, we're actually going to be speaking with Rashid K, because he's one of them with 1426. You're standing behind the line, Rashid K.
1: Yes, sir. How are you?
0: Hey, yeah, Phil, I'm forward to grand one.
1: Yo, hey, it is the blind in Nepal.
0: Yeah, and it's going to be going down tomorrow, man. All the best.
1: Yeah, I know, but I'm here.
0: Cool stuff, Rashid, man. I'm loving the song, basically. 1426, Igolide. What a nice song. I'm just loving everything,
1: yes,
0: man. I'm just loving everything. The production, too nice.
1: That's bomb.
0: How did it come about? Because Nas guy, they were listening to me, welcome to the party, and my son Buile with the quality. How did it come about?
1: This is a business studio camp, and then Uchabun Davini, where's an amapisi? This is a studio for 3 days, it's Lalakon. And then Usanda came up with a hook.
0: Yeah.
1: In a Sivilla so panda, in a Sivilla so zama, city musicolite. And then that was it. And then Kinabanye Kangena Emafesis.
0: Yeah, ne.
2: Okay, Rashid, you say Usanza who came up with the hook, ne?
1: Yes, Usanza came up with the hook.
2: Okay, Usanza, okay, sharp. So now, wonke umuntu wazi ukuthi kahle kahle egoli la kunegolide khona, and nithi nifike la egoli. Ema, kanti abajida wakephi kanti?
1: Yeah, thina vele sonke saba la egoli vele thokoza yabo.
2: Yeah.
1: So, and we understand ukuthi iJozi is the city of gold, and wonke umuntu oza ngapha usuke ebhizinisi gold, and nathi ngeke sihlale si-relax ngoba sithi buya
2: lagoli
1: akusho ukuthi uzolithola igolide uhlezi na kumele ugijimisa igolide yabo.
2: Okay, man. So tell me, is this song taken out of a project? It is, or it's just a single, nje, and it's an very nice keep, or are you working on something?
1: It's just a single that we keep in, we're working on the next album. So okay. This is the first single from Leo album, and the video is going to come next week. Ekoli.
2: Shout out.
0: I can tell it's going to be a dope album, trust me. With this one, yeah, boy, I mean, you've really album galeng with Mimna and Diganje, and we are sure with the villains or keeper. I'm a visual corner next week, right? Yeah, nice. So Rashid, maninga machit, are you 1426, probably I-5 or something, or about 6, I'm okay.
1: I-8.
0: So how do you guys manage with ni because I think akukho lula, ne?
1: Yeah, akukho lula, ngoba ama character wethu na different, yabo, kumele sile nabantu aba different, to understand ukuthi omunye umuntu ngeke aza behave njengawo. 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
0: Yeah.
1: Yabo. 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You know, so yenza izinto zibe lula, and sonke into esivumelane ngayo ukuthi kumele sonke sibe moya munye. 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
2: 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So
1: yeah,
2: if niba 8, definitely ingoma izoba more than that, ne?

0: and left her being cut. So does that mean, ukuthi nina anibhekile ukuthi you pushing to a commercial level? You just saying nje
1: manje lutho lutho even that the signature ze yona ingoma le ngathi kudlala e 4 minutes so kwenzakalani
0: hook
1: and then at the scene ngena abantu abathi nga 12 bars 12 bars
0: okay
1: and then another verse ngena abanye abawu 2
0: yeah okay
1: yeah that's another verse 3 ngena kushuthi it's about 6 ema vetini oy 1 when the chorus is 7 omunye vele u DJ vele.
0: Reason why ngikubuza lo mbuzo Rashid because you know ukuthi radio it's about entertaining, informing and also educating, ne?
1: Yeah.
0: So maybe khona abanye abayikru kanje abahlezi benale yonkinga le ukuthi awu sokwenza kanjani yabo ngoma zethu ze reject and stuff, ne? 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
1: Because i group kumele understand ukuthi ngeke ufune ukwenza 2 verses or wenze 16 bars.
0: Yes, yes.
1: But sometimes nokushaya ama 8 bars each. 12 bars yabo ukuthi nje straight to the point usho yakho into ufuna ukuyisho ku.
2: Yeah. 100%. All right, so are we seeing E1426 on the stage with Back to the City tomorrow? Come on.
1: E1426,
2: you perform with Back to the City? Kusasa.
1: I can't hear you.
0: 1426, a group yonke. Yeah, it's back on the stage. No.
1: No. Hey.
2: Unfortunately, no. Yeah.
1: Pela bzobe nepotism le.
2: Yeah.
1: Kona bo wave 8 eThekwini bazokhala bathi ah.
2: Yeah.
1: Yabo bayazifaka thina basifaki.
2: Yeah.
0: Charity begins at home.
2: All right,
1: no, I understand.
2: All right, please. Asikubambezeli kakhulu since usho ukuthi ke ubusy. Because kusasa kusuku olukhulu Back to the City and all the person futhi akatsukeke ngahamba kahle.
1: Yo ay sasa dosiyora kunamandi nje besine the press conference nabo some village nabo episode yabo so sasa phela futhi bana bafikile bakhona bonke
2: nice one no siyabonga ba Rashid
1: thanko
2: hey tada right and that was Rashid K right here on the Hot Up Show right here we're at 8.4 FM representing amagenge 1426 all the way from eJozi ke Kwandonga siyaduma. Don't forget that at 10 past 8 we're going to be giving you our Hot Up Local Top 5. All you have to do is to keep it locked right here on the Hot Up Show.

To my mom for raising us, we was just kids. 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

0: 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It's loud. It's lit. Welcome to the Hood Up Show with Ade, Sipogazi, and Dude.
1: I'm feeling it.

0: It is 8 o'clock on the dot, right here on the Hot Up Show, right here. We're 9.4 FM. What a song coming from Slab D teaming up with Mr. Neil Vest himself. The song is called African Queen, right here on the Hot Up Show. Welcome to it. You're hanging out with AD Wagasosiba alongside with Dude being the producer of the show. We're going to be hanging out together up until the hour of 10. It's hip hop time. You know what time it is. And speaking of that, by the way, man, look out for Cheddar Don. Basically, it's actually going to be dropping a new single. It's going to be called Jane Doe. When was the last time, man, I had something from Cheddar Don? And also, Usmamane is going to be dropping a new album, by the way, before this year ends. And I cannot wait for that one. I'm such a big fan of this young guy right here. The album is going to be called Tai Long. That's the name of an of that album, by the way. So yeah, and surely it's gonna be nothing but fire of an album, best believe. And also tomorrow, dude, it's going down in town, by the way, a red room. The show is gonna kick off from 11 o'clock. Up until very late. Nama pekrisha yoke, nabanye bazobe performer. Khona umafu, khona skeptical, khona Celestial Mike. So make sure to be there in P Square. It's gonna be going down. Also, ngibone Taichi, ne? No super staff. I think they're gonna be
1: pekrisha as well.
0: So it's gonna be going down.
1: Yes, yeah. I think Sasanje, it's a big day for hip hop.
0: Oh yes,
1: we've been preaching about back to the city, but again, now.

0: abahleli ngabase ngala emuva khona abayenzayo. But also there's something eqhubekayo ne. I like what uzakwe is doing with KZN Lockdown Safa. Started with KZN Lockdown Safa and started preaching with amaya malokisha yabo. Ngiyababona nabanye bafakela inselelo. So currently now it's KZN versus Eastern Cape ne. I saw u Assessa efaka inselelo with Mpumalanga.
1: All right.
0: You know what I mean? So it would be great if wonke ama province engangenelele, you know. Kube nenkungabi khona ukuthi uma ngenza hip hop but asibazi om rapper base Limpopo, you know what I mean? I can tap ekhona umuntu engingakollaborate naye.
1: Nenze ngokunanga.
0: 100%. So yeah, shout out to Amachita and they must keep up with umsebenzi omuhle.
1: Hey, Trinile kodwa.
0: U Trinile eqandeni.
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0: Ayifani.
1: I-hip hop iyaphile.
0: Showcase.

0: niggas tell my business. Yeah, they with the cops. Damn. Try to get a feature with a boy, my 20 bucks. I've been cutting on, I ain't got no time to send shots. Used to be Shibo, but now I'm out here eating prawns. Underwears in their asses every time I'm about to drop. For real. Real talk. Hey, manifestation, said I would make it. Gentrification, crib in a spaceship. My mama's Facebook, congratulations. These altercations, I still don't say this. I'm still the same, but not on the same issue. One of the greatest, somebody's favorite. I'm blasey baby, a motivation. Took me some practice, had to be patient. A lot of tears, was on my mangi kalila, was in figela. Until I hate a fish, some more angi show. I'm up, so I figela. So the kids, take your time, we are fiwala. Shame it's a sin that I have not been asked, but I'm moving the people. Like they always trying to do it, bro. Ever since I got here, brother. That's whatever, man. Send my mama 100k before I sign a fucking record deal. Indie. Now I understand why them kids, when they see me, ask me how I feel. And I'm the greatest new dawn leader, because they know my business win. Yeah. And I don't do pills, but I'm actually popping vitamins. Skin glowing, pockets heavy. Ballin' like a Balotelli. I'm with Bangunis, never try to play me. They know I've been the one since I was still in my mama's belly. Should've listened when I told you that I'm the Cavelli. Couch on Seagull. Move so quiet, but I'm on moves and I'm seen though. Shamble the plug, I give props to Tico. If it ain't money, then I'm Bambi. I'm couch. Hey man, they don't believe that it's me, bro. It's crazy. Still the same guy that you know. Still the same little boy that used to travel to the studio. Dip on it, bitch. It's me. Almost had my heart. Count on C, we up here. Rest in peace, some season, man. Know you watching over us, you proud. Big love, big Johnny 4L. Slip.
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0: 11 minutes gone after 8, right here on the Hot Up Show, right here, B90.4 FM. Thanks a lot for choosing us. Happy Friday to you, man. Of course, if you're at work, please stay awake and stay productive. We got your back in terms of good music. And Vane, P-Dot, with to get top 5 right here on the Hot Up Show. Before that one, it was something from Usmaman to get Beat Culture right here on the Hot Up Show. You know what time it is? It is the time of we call it Hot Up Local Top 5, where we're playing 5 songs in there. And of course, as still like to get which one are you going to be going for? Dude, who do we have?
1: And I'm trying to on our Hot Up Local Top 5. From number 5, we do have Pluto at a place. Number 4, we have Upiki BRLE at Ngizwengathi. Number 3, I'm not sure it's a Futi or FVWTY. Utigena pull up. Kadig Abba Fotolo winner from last week. Number 2, we do have Uvadinal Chaos at Kuningi. Number 1, we do have KSD the boy at Yena Memo. You know what to do, man. Umufuna Gutingo Moitandrele, Buya Futs next week. Ugutu Ambege Lapa on our Facebook page. That is Inanda 88.4 FM. Update. Do like the page, follow the page. Then Ufotelingo Moitandre.
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1: Shabuya, this is K.O. 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

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Thanks a lot for choosing us, right? And that was Unowethu, number one with Tuke, something from...

0: KSD. The song is called Nemo. All right. And number five, you can get something from Pluto. The song is called Place. Number four, Biggie B with Ngizwe Ngathi. Number three, Unkanye Zetsige Pull Up. And also number two, you had something from Uvandal, Etige Kuninga. I do believe we have some couple of comments via page like Facebook, and that is Inanda. For FM update.
1: Definitely, man. Definitely. From a patient later, I can see Fever. Fever kulega ngoko. Oh, kulega ngoko. Hey, my daughter. You say the number two, Kulubonga Lalegu Vandali. Ukaili, Tazela, Utuamba, the number two, Black Ash in Suela. Marishana, Stilo KZN, Sanelis, Sane Bonke Bamba, the number two. Gatige Gravity Records na uhamba no number two, Local Markets hamba no number two, Gatige Uzamane, Christopher Msele Uzamane Utsenang, hamba no number five, Uzamane Etafleni Enanda, Uluba and the Professional Service, no Nozamia, Bokeba hamba no number two, Gatige. The last one I'm gonna take for now, Uskumuzo Skills Guban Utsenu hamba no number three.
0: Alright, cool stuff, Namsanje, we free flow Friday. We hanging out with this guy right here, Loki. So figure leg in the studio. Cause I'm not. Keep it locked.
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0: And it's a 31-minute gone after 8, right here on the Hot Up Show, right here, Green 9.4 FM. Thanks a lot for choosing us, hanging out with 8 Steve, alongside with Udud being the producer of the show. And of course, we're going to be together up until the hour of 10, hip-hop time. Yeah, Lazik with Dab. I'm hanging out with Mr. Kolo Kolo, slash Logishi, Hey, Atlas Lokishini, El Pusha, and you're with music. I'm hanging out with Loki. Today, we all know Loki, man, came through on that killer combo.
1: Yeah, bro. Hey, and it's crazy. That's the one I came up off.
0: Yeah, yeah.
1: Yeah, Napira.
0: I know some nan, but in.
1: Hi, Nkono, Nkono, Galaxies. I show them both.
0: You're just giving us nothing but beautiful music, man. You know, first time hearing that song that you actually did with Ukulichana.
1: Yeah.
0: I was like, it's a figgly song.
1: Yeah,
0: I want to look him as a figure in the chalet.
1: Yeah,
0: I've been a shy feet to foot hands.
1: Hey,
0: I know look is back with the band, but we never left.
1: No. Produced by Lutetini.
0: Yeah.
1: One of the songs, I think second single off the album, after my Panther, so
0: nice one. So how did it come about, man? How did you able to just Utolu Kulichana, the legendary on the song? Hlangane kanja.
1: Hey, I'm linda 2 years.
0: Yes, yes.
1: Before mind you. So ingoma ngayenza 4 years ago. 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
2: Since a youngin', all I do is not like this. I gon' miss y'all, I just.

0: It is 8:43. That makes it 17 minutes before the top of the hour, which is 9 o'clock right here on the Hot Up Show. Low key teaming up with a maniac on this one. It's called Hlanganisa. The album is out in stores. The album is called Mob Man. I love that song you did, It July, as well.
1: Yeah, It July.
0: Look.
1: July.
0: Yeah, so the album is out already.
1: Mm-hmm.
0: How long did it take you to put out the album?
1: Yo. Angazi. 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
1: ish eh ngibuza enye into angazi ish yaze angiqeda I think I was very reflective.
0: Yeah.
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1: Nice one. 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
1: Nice.
0: The week after that sise PMB. So yeah, sisanyakaza.
1: I know. Siyabonga we Lokhi bithi ukuthi ushele run namhlanje. All the best.
0: Bonga mina, kubonga mina bhuti.
1: Hey, tada. 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All right, thanks Lokhi ne.
0: Bonga mina.
1: Hey, tada. Awungewangevuka indaba zakithi zimu ithayima la hamba nginyuka nginyuka ngesikorokoro in the under 88.4 FM.

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0: 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It's local. It's loud. It's lit. Welcome to the Hood Up Show with Ade, Siporazi, and Dude.
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0: as T.I. teaming up with Anderson .Paak on this one. It's called Where I'm From. His album is out in stores. Why it's called Killer King, man. I love it. Album yakhe ke is 12 T.I. I keep feeling with June 23. I love it, man. So please, I'm going to check. And surely, as we talk about best believe. You're hanging out with our AT Wakasusibo alongside with our dude being the producer of the show. We're going to be together up until the hour of 10, right? Thank you guys for having Uloki live studio. Usa live. All right, dude, we have a new feature, by the way, right? Yes.
1: So basically, this is, I will say, ngiyayithanda ukuthi lento yenzeke right after qedwe September, ne?
0: Yeah.
1: As we all know, ngokwesintu, or yabo thina sabantu besintu, ne? U September

0: kwi hip hop, ne?
1: Yeah.
0: So we're gonna be sharing with you ukuthi yini eyenzeka kwi hip hop ngalo nyaka. 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That's 0687649969. 0687649969. 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
1: Please, hit us up. Love to hear from you as well. Nangu ke Oscaration uthi ke see the light right on the horizon. Also later on we're going to be giving you a met mix at 9:30. Yes.
2: No revival. Others have glorious revival. 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

0: And that's 24 minute gone after 9 right here on the Hot Up Show right here, Green 9.4 FM. Thanks a lot for choosing us, right? You're hanging out with AT Augusto Sebo alongside with Dude Bing, the producer of the show. We're together up until the hour of 10, right? By the way, this guy right here, Ebing Mdlalag, and that is a Pete Rock, basically, teaming up with Durelli. Pete Rock is the biggest producer, basically. He has done some crazy records when it comes to hip-hop. And the song is called That's What I'm Talking About. I love it, man. I love it. I love it. All right. In terms of features that we have, and I'm saying, as a Shilo Gududi, Triple H at Hip Hop History. By the way, and going 8th October 2021, basically, the Hip Hop Museum of Washington, D.C., had an induction ceremony honoring major figures, including Rakim. See, Mazik Rakim is such a legend when it comes to hip hop. Abo Cool. And also get Abo Pete Rock as well. Link to get Ogumzala. But honorisha when it comes to hip hop. I mean, Nabo KRS as well. Sebega ba honorisha. Xandu kumbona when you clip kota ne. Uthi bem invite le KRS kwenye ama awards.
1: Okay.
0: What? No. Lent ama awards. I think couldn't definitely get sense when it comes to honoring hip hop, ne?
1: Okay.
0: But Alabanga ends up with Kati Seed.
1: So, but Wabatuba.
0: Wabatuba.
1: Showcase.
0: What time? After singing, I'm sure it's some guy with hip hop. Why now?
1: Yeah.
0: And that is KRS for you, man. I'm such a big fan of KRS. I'll try and see if I get all and pulling on my K1J, the KRS.
1: Do you think we call Mutu or respect to KRS one all under the hip hop or one and bad?
0: Abakabang. Ubando. Ubando. Ubando, respect. This guy right here. KRS one, the song is called Believe. Straight after this, the Met Mix. Yes.

0: local. It's loud. It's lit. Welcome to the Hood Up Show with Ade, Sipogazi, and Dude.
1: Except Questa, Dekar, and I just want you to do it like I do, like I'm doing right now.

0: restless feet. All right, Miss Cosmo Quest, Kid X solo in the mix of things. It's called School of 88, and that's how we're shutting things down, man, for today. And of course, we're going to be back on your radio, rather. That is tomorrow from 6 o'clock up until 10. 4 hours, yes, of course. All right, together, I'm going to share the Met Mix to the club, all the way from PMP, DJ Ntiga. All right, and make sure to go to 99.4 FM, Gaso Song is Kati. 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

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How's it?

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0: 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And everybody talk
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2: What do you get?

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Ayo, ayo, ayo, this is the house, house, house, house, house problems.

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Shake it up.